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1: Oh, it's beautiful. 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

0: win prizes, make some poor decisions, and hang out with BJ and Jamie. Bar Bingo is back Wednesday, September 23rd at Pendistry in Greenwood Village. That's going to be awesome. They'll have plenty of concert tickets you could win, like Zac Brown, Jonas Brothers, Bruno Mars, and a grand prize flyaway trip to L.A. to see Teddy Swims, thanks to Warner Brothers Records. 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So do whatever it is you're going to do this weekend. We won't judge you. Well, BJ might. 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

0: 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Countdown,
1: rewind. Carson Daly back at it. That's right, friends. We're doing what we do every weekend. The freshest list of the 30 biggest songs all across North America are on the way. But first, we'll check back on last week's top 10 to get you up to speed. We call that the Daily Download Countdown Rewind, and that's where we will begin right now. Gracie Abrams was down a spot, but still kicked things off at number 10 a week ago. So here is Hit the Wall.

Stella Lefty was the biggest mover just last week with Boston. It jumped up three spots to number 9 and into the top 10 for the first time. We'll see if Stella can stay there this week. We'll get to that in just under an hour when we crack open this week's top 30. Meanwhile, we'll continue the look back at last week where Teddy Swims, and by the way, his ugly tour, the 32-day North American tour, is going to get kicked off September 22nd in Kansas City. Here's Mr. Know-It-All, last week's number 8 on the Daily Download. Countdown Rewind.

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0: and hang out with BJ and Jamie. 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

Hi there, it's Carson Daly, taking us all the way back to 2011 with LMFAO. Remember these guys? So this was Red Foo and Sky Blue. Sky Blue was actually Red Foo's uncle, so it was his nephew, his half-nephew. And boy, did they have like a nice little five-year run with a bunch of hits and party rock anthems and things like that. I'm going to tell you where they are today after we play the throwback. But let's go back to those party rock anthem days and play the track. This was so much fun. Here's LMFAO taking us back to 2011, our throwback pick today on the Daily Download.

2010s. That is LMFAO, and that was one of the big ones from 2011. Party rock anthem. Just a ton of fun to play. I remember being a radio DJ and playing that song and just having a blast in the studio, playing it really loud. And as I mentioned before, we played the song. LMFAO's two guys, Red Foo, who, by the way, I'm not making this up, is now a professional tennis player at age 49, just made his first professional debut at some sort of professional tennis event in Egypt. I watched video of it. He looks the same with kind of the crazy hair, but he's like a sick tennis player. So that's what he's been up to. And then his nephew, his half-nephew, Sky Blue, he's still doing music under a different name and has, I think, a family and is kind of more laying low. But anyway, either way, for a while there, they had it going on, and that was fun to revisit. Party Rock Anthem, LMFAO, our throwback pick this weekend on the Daily Download. 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All right, back into the top 10 from last week. It is the Countdown Rewind. I'm Carson Daly. Zara Larsson had absolutely one of the biggest songs of summer. I think this is my song of summer. Like, as far as just when you hear it, what do you think of? Like, I'll definitely think of summer 2026 because she was on the Today Show too in the Plaza, and it was just, it was everywhere. Midnight Sun, and last week it was at number 7. Here it is on the Daily.

There she is. Big song for Ariana Grande off her latest record, Petal. It was number 6 last week. Hate That I Made You Love Me. I'm Carson Daly. Daily Download, Countdown, Rewind right now. We're getting through last week's top 10. We're at the halfway point now where we've got Drop Dead from Olivia Rodrigo. That kicked off the top 5 a week ago. Here she is now on the Daily Download.

Langley, who I went to see last week in New Jersey and was awesome. Just an absolutely rip-roaring show, super fun, like 21 songs. I can't say enough good things about Elle Langley. If you get a chance to see her live, she comes to a town near you, definitely go check it out. She was in Texas, obviously. It's been number one on the Billboard charts for months here in the U.S. It's just actually starting to hit over the pond in the U.K. It just took over Olivia Dean and Sam Fender's track Rain Me In, which had been dominating for a long time. So she is now officially global. Over here in our little countdown chart, Ella was in fourth place. I'm Carson Daly, Daily Download Countdown Rewind. Big Taylor news. Travis and Taylor got a new dog, a fluffy white, beautiful, as you might expect, perfect dog named Wendy. You can see Wendy in the new Tommy Hilfiger ad with Travis. In other news, and it may be a surprise to some of you, after only 1 week at number one, Taylor was bounced out of the top spot and fell two spots, which is very rare for her, with I Knew It, I Knew You at number three on the Daily Download.

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5: Former number one. I'm Carson Daly with the song that was number one on this weekend back in 2018. So we're going back 8 years post Malone. It's not as old as like White Iverson was probably his first big hit, but Better Now was one of the ones that really got post Malone going. And we're going to play it for you right now. This is our former number one on the Daily Download. You probably.

our former number one this week, only back to 2018 with Post Malone, who says that that song Better Now was basically created out of bits and pieces from other songs that he just couldn't quite get together, almost like some scraps. And it worked out, I'll tell you that. That was one heck of a scrappy Frankenstein of a song because it ended up being number one 8 years ago on this very weekend. So we celebrate a little Post Malone there on our former number one. All right, back to the Countdown Rewind we go. I'm Carson Daly. Just a couple more songs to clean up from last week's top 10. And then we've got a brand new top 30 list for you that's looking good of all the big songs in North America. Bruno Mars made a run for the top, fell just short. Here's Risk It All, last week's number two. Just a chance.

0: Taylor Swift dethroned Tame Impala and Jenny, but then they took it back last week and kicked Taylor to number three. So that was your number one song that they have reclaimed, Dracula the Remix. What's going to happen this week? Will Taylor take it back? Will Dracula stay at number one? I don't know. Maybe it'll be another song. We've got answers, people, but you're going to have to wait and hang out until we get to the number one song. So you've got 3 hours, and we're done counting back. Let's get to it. It is time for the 30 biggest songs all across North America. I'm Carson Daly. Psyched to be here. Turn it up. This week's top 30 starts right now.
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2: Let's go! Well, hello, friends. Hope your fall is off to a good start. I am your host, Carson Daly. Always great to be here on the weekend playing a little radio for you because we have 3 hours of some killer songs. Yes, the 30 biggest songs in North America, not just in the U.S. So shout out to our friends in the Great White North, but also just some extras, some songs that are, you know, jumping around the charts right now. We might play a couple of those. We've got our top trending songs, of course, coming up and then a few fun features. So you know the gig. You're here every week. We appreciate it. Let's open it up. This week's top 30 starts right now. And we begin just as we did last week. Our favorite demon hunters, Huntrix. Number 30, here is...

All right, there's our first triple D of the day. For those of you who might be new around here, yes, it's a little borrowed from my friend Guy Fieri. He does Diners, Drive-Ins, and Dives. We do daily download debut. New music on the show. Bruno Mars with Karol G called Still just made it officially on the show at number 29. I did play that song last week as my coming soon, if you're wondering. Anyway, we're off to a great start. I'm Carson Daly, and the Top 30 rolls on with your headliner from Lollapalooza in Chicago, Olivia Dean. She's also going to be doing a new festival in my hometown of Santa Monica, California, called Ocean Wave Festival at the end of the month. So happy for Olivia. Love to see her star rising. Man, I think she's about as talented as new artists get. Here's Man I Need, number 28 again this week on the Daily Download.

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1: Win prizes, make some poor decisions, and hang out with BJ and Jamie. Bar Bingo is back Wednesday, September 23rd at Pendistry in Greenwood Village. That's going to be awesome. 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Well, BJ might. 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
2: I'm Carson Daly with a song that came out last summer but has only recently started to chart, mostly thanks to it being included in the new movie Spider-Man, Brand New Day. So turn up Tame Impala's newest viral global hit called Loser. We're making it our Pick of the Week on the Daily Download.

Yeah, I mean, the song's a year old, but better late than never, right? Today's day and age, we get songs that are promoted in movies that come back from 10 years ago and all of a sudden become hot again. So there's no real single track to the top, as they say. Good for Tame Impala, who put out Loser last year, and here it is now, thanks to the Spider-Man Brand New Day, like a thing again, which we're psyched about because we love the band. So that's Tame Impala, our pick of the week on the Daily Download. 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All right, let's get back to the backwards counting. I'm your host, Carson Daly. Olivia Rodrigo is on the move. Here's Stupid Song, up 2 to 27.

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That's Orbiter spinning another week at 26. It's the Daily Download Top 30 Countdown. Off to a good start. I'm Carson Daly. We've already played an Olivia Dean song, but here's another one. The second of three songs in the Top 30 this week. Here's a couple minutes, number 25 on the Daily Download.

0: Well, I've mentioned this a lot lately, but I just want to make sure you don't miss it. Alex Warren stopping by my other gig, The Today Show, to kind of close up our summer concert series. The last one, October 2nd. Looking forward to that. That was Ordinary from Alex at 24. I'm Carson Daly. It's that time of the show where we press pause on the countdown and try and predict maybe a new song that's out there in the music sphere that may make our countdown soon. So this is our Coming Soon track this week.
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0: This song was released back in August of 2025 on the band's EP, which is like an extended play, like a small album. Summer Anthem was the name of the EP. Anyway, here we are over a year later. Now it's starting to get some traction. Johnny and Robbie, the Goo Goo Dolls. This is Ocean. We think it's coming soon to the Daily Download Top 30 Countdown.

0: Love those guys. I've known them for a long time and love that they're still making new music, and it's always sounds so good. They are some of the best. Johnny's such a great writer. They're such great dudes. Robbie, too. I have such fond memories of those guys back in the MTV days. 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And that's a great song called Ocean from the Goo Goo Dolls. 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

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I'm Carson Daly. Daily Download, this week's top 30 in full effect. We're almost going to crack the top 20 here. We find Olivia Dean's third song, actually, already. Here's So Easy to Fall in Love from Miss Dean at 22 on the Daily Download.

0: hit the same.
1: Pink Panthers and Zara Larsson continue, unfortunately, in the wrong direction. They're down another three spots. They went from 18 to 21 this week, now just outside of the top 20. With that one, remix to Stateside. It's Carson Daly, 10 songs down. We're going to hear from Mumford & Sons and Hozier. We got Michelle Branch is back on the scene. We're going to revisit our former number one from the past and a lot more. The Daily Download, this week's top 30, rolls on right after this.
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1: Former number one. I'm Carson Daly with the song that was number one on this weekend back in 2018. So we're going back 8 years post Malone. It's not as old as like White Iverson was probably his first big hit, but Better Now was one of the ones that really got post Malone going. And we're going to play it for you right now. This is our former number one on the Daily Download. You probably.

Our former number one this week, only back to 2018 with Post Malone, who says that that song, Better Now, was basically created out of bits and pieces from other songs that he just couldn't quite get together, almost like some scraps. And it worked out, I'll tell you that. That was one heck of a scrappy Frankenstein of a song, because it ended up being number one 8 years ago on this very weekend. So we celebrate a little Post Malone there on our former number one. Carson Daly, let's jump back into the backwards counting. Got Michelle Branch and New Radicals here moving up a spot into the top 20 for the first time with their 2026 version of The Game of Love.

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1: There's Mumford & Sons, loving that new record. So good. And they add Hozier to that one, Rubber Band Man, and they are up a spot to 19. Some good, solid music there on the Daily Download. Killer. They were killer live, too, on the Today Show. We had Mumford & Sons. Solid musicians, man. So that was fun. It's Carson Daly. Top 18 are lined up. They include Ari, Somber, Hilary Duff, Ed Sheeran, and more. Oh, and we got to check out your top five trending tracks. Our TT5 is lined up to go, too. This is The Daily Download. 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
4: Win prizes, make some poor decisions, and hang out with BJ and Jamie. Bar Bingo is back Wednesday, September 23rd at Pendistry in Greenwood Village. 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
8: The Daily Download Top 30 Countdown is on with me, Carson Daly, and a little extra song. Welcome. Great to have you.

Malcolm Todd's sold-out 38-day U.S. tour continues with two nights in Atlanta. Should you be looking for a road trip this weekend? That was Earrings from Malcolm on the move up a spot to 18. It's Carson Daly, Ed Sheeran's Loop Tour, currently on a two-week break, but will return to action next Saturday in Philly. Here's Ed's collab with Martin Garrix at 17 called Repeat It on the Daily Download. Stay

0: Bruno Mars loses some ground this week as I Just Might falls four spots, as you just heard right there, to number 16. I'm Carson Daly. It is time for the mini countdown, everybody. These are the top trending songs of the week. There's five of them. We call it the TT5. Let's open it up.
1: Here's what's trending.
0: Olivia Rodrigo's in fifth today. Tame Impala is fourth. Stella Lefty, number three.
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our pick of the week last week. Now, Ari's new one, Pedal, is the number one trending song this week on the Daily Download. All right, that wraps up our mini trending countdown for the week. Let's get back to the big list, the Daily Download, this week's top 30. I'm your host, Carson Daly. And Somber, up a spot, is going to kick off our top 15. Turn up, My Body Isn't Ready. My never has been. Let's keep it going on the Daily Download.

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Dominic Fike's tour rolls through Phoenix on Monday, Dallas Wednesday, Houston Friday. That's a busy week. Baby Doll also on the move, up two spots to number 13 there. Again, Dominic, you might remember, played Elliot in Euphoria. His music career is going very well. I'm Carson Daly. Top 30 Countdown is on. The Backstreet Boys, Sphere, Vegas extended that, I saw, kind of around the New Year's time. That'd be fun. Check out the Backstreet Boys. Here's Bottle Up at song 12 on the Daily.

0: Benson Boone stays at number 11, just outside our top 10. That is The Time of My Life. I'm Carson Daly with the best of the week on the way. They include Stella Lefty, Taylor, Gracie, and more. Your top 10 next on The Daily Download.
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All right, there she is, Gracie Abrams, doing a good job of kicking off our top 10 songs. We've been here for hours, and we're down to it now, guys. That was Hit the Wall as we get closer to number one. So Taylor and Travis got a big white fluffy dog named Wendy. If you haven't heard, that's been big news. You can see beautiful Wendy in the new ad that Travis just did for Tommy Hilfiger. Here is I Knew It, I Knew You, falling six spots to number nine.

0: There is Boston from Stella Lefty, who I've been reading a little bit of negative press about. That song sounding like Stick Season and a couple of her other songs is feeling like maybe she's borrowed some music, which is always a fine line between, you know, what's inspiration and what's sort of over borrowing, if you will. But that Boston's still up a spot this week, but in the right direction. So from 9 to 8 for Boston for Stella. I'm Carson Daly. A lot more coming up. We got Olivia Rodrigo, Ari, Zara Larsson, Teddy Swims, and a really fun throwback from LMFAO. Remember them? We'll wait to hear what they're up to these days. And your top 7. It's all coming up on the Daily Download. This week's top 30.
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2: Win prizes, make some poor decisions, and hang out with BJ and Jamie. Bar Bingo is back Wednesday, September 23rd at Pendistry in Greenwood Village. 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Well, BJ might. 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
1: Hi there, it's Carson Daly taking us all the way back to 2011 with LMFAO. Remember these guys? So this was Red Foo and Sky Blue. Sky Blue was actually Red Foo's uncle, so it was his nephew, his half-nephew. And boy, did they have like a nice little five-year run with a bunch of hits and party rock anthems and things like that. I'm going to tell you where they are today after we play the throwback. But let's go back to those party rock anthem days and play the track. This was so much fun. Here's LMFAO taking us back to 2011, our throwback pick today on the Daily Down.

0: I'm shuffling.
1: Well, they were responsible for some club bangers in the early 2010s. That is LMFAO, and that was one of the big ones from 2011. Party Rock Anthem. Just a ton of fun to play. I remember being a radio DJ and playing that song and just having a blast in the studio, playing it really loud. And as I mentioned before, we played the song, LMFAO is two guys. Red Foo, who, by the way, I'm not making this up, is now a professional tennis player at age 49, just made his first professional debut at some sort of professional tennis event in Egypt. I watched video of it. He looks the same with kind of the crazy hair, but he's like a sick tennis player. So that's what he's been up to. And then his nephew, his half-nephew, Sky Blue, he's still doing music under a different name and has, I think, a family and is kind of more laying low. But anyway, either way, for a while there, they had it going on, and that was fun to revisit. Party Rock Anthem, LMFAO, our throwback pick this weekend on the Daily Download. 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All right, we are on track to get to your number one song very soon. But first, we're at number 7, and Teddy Swims has a 32-date North American tour called the Ugly Tour, getting kicked off in Kansas City this month on the 22nd. He's one of the best acts to see live with that voice. Incredible. Here's Teddy now with Mr. Know-It-All on the Daily Download.

Zara Larsson with a strong contender for Song of Summer, if you ask me. That's Midnight Sun. Moves into sixth place. Even Lush Life reminds me that dance of summer. Anyway, I'm Carson Daly. It is the countdown that gets us to number one. We're getting closer to it. Right now we're at five. This is Ariana Grande's Hate That I Made You Love Me. It's up one this week on the Daily Download.

and Olivia Rodrigo is also up a spot. We just played Drop Dead, number 4. All right, it's Carson Daly, and you know what? I have a couple of extra minutes right now to pause from the Top 30 Countdown and play something that isn't quite on the charts yet. Here it is, on the Daily Download, an extra just for you.

0: And there it goes. What'd you think? Wasn't that great? Wanted to play it. We had a little few extra minutes here to deviate from the chart, so it's just an extra bonus for you. That was fun. I'm Carson Daly. Your top three are next. Tame Impala and Jenny took back the top spot last week. Can they hang on to it? We'll find out next.
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3: Welcome back, everybody. It's Carson Daly, and we have made it to the top three. Ella Langley, who I went to see last week in New Jersey and was awesome. Just an absolutely rip-roaring show. Super fun. Like 21 songs. I can't say enough good things about Ella Langley. If you get a chance to see her live, she comes to a town near you. Definitely go check it out. She's in Texas, obviously. It's been number one on the Billboard charts for months here in the U.S. It's just actually starting to hit over the pond in the U.K. It just took over Olivia Dean and Sam Fender's track Rein Me In, which had been dominating for a long time. So she is now officially global. Here's Choosing Texas from Ella at number three. Just when

0: After reclaiming the number one spot last week, it looks like Tame Impala and Jenny are going to lose it as Dracula has come and gone. You heard it there, the remix at number two. All right, Ella, we heard it three. So that can only mean one thing. We've got a new number one song this week.
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0: Bruno Mars is on top, ladies and gentlemen. 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

0: There's Bruno, who debuted at number 21 back on March 28th. That was my mom's birthday. And now, here we are as Risk It All has taken it all and is number one. That's going to wrap up another edition of the Daily Download Top 30 Countdown. I'm Carson Daly. Thanks so much for listening, guys. We appreciate it. Big shout out to this radio station for having us, too. We'll do it again next weekend if you feel so inclined. Come back and join us for the biggest songs in North America. Have a great week. We'll see you on The Voice is starting any minute now. Watch that. It's really great. New coaches Riley Green and Queen Latifah, along with Kelly Clarkson and Adam Levine. It's fantastic. I'm still your host, despite the reports that I've been replaced. That is not true. And we'll see you on the Today Show, of course, every morning if you're not in school. Have a great week. Bye.
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2: 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And he's like, oh yeah, we smoochied. 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
2: Yeah, because he said it like smoochy, like baby talk. And she was like, ick. 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
1: I pulled out a t-shirt this morning. 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I can't tell because it's kind of dark in the room and right. I don't want to wake anybody up, right? So I go down to take a shower. 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
1: You should have seen me. 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

between Denver and Aurora, westbound west of 225, and the eastbound work between Peoria and Pena that has the two left lanes blocked. I'm Michael Magali with Denver Traffic.

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2: Yeah, we're looking good on that southbound I-25 drive. No major road work going on. Southbound south of North Glen and Thornton all the way for downtown Denver. It is wide open travel there in both directions. We are seeing a few signs of commuting so far right around the interchange with 270 if you're heading east towards Commerce City and that 76 interchange, and just some minor slowing approaching the airport eastbound 70 before Pena. 225 looks good in both directions. I'm Michael McGauley with Denver Traffic.

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2: Holy moly! 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Man, oh man. Good morning, everybody, and welcome to the program. The BJ and Jamie Morning Show is live and direct from the KALC studios here in Denver, Colorado. 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You know how that works. 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Odyssey, A-U-D-A-C-Y. Welcome to a Monday, a very busy Monday, too. Have you seen Jamie? I'm starting to worry.
3: No, I've got nothing. Not a text,
2: no
3: nothing.
2: No text, nothing, huh?
3: Nope.
2: It's 7 minutes after the hour.
3: Yeah, she's usually here by now.
2: Uh-oh. I wonder if she's stuck in the mountains up there doing that peeping over the weekend. You know, she went to that Oktoberfest. That Oktoberfest can get you, man.
3: It can get crazy.
2: Oh, yeah. Before you know it, you're stuck up there for about, I don't know, 3 or 4 weeks. Don't know your way home, right? I don't know. I don't know. I'm a little concerned this morning. Well, we got a busy day ahead, don't we?
3: Yeah, we do.
2: Oh, man, we have Harry Styles, Fly Away. We'll talk about that later. Let's see here. We have, I'm waiting on Bar Bingo. I'll mention that in a few minutes. Big game tonight. You got the Broncos and the Chiefs.
3: Woo!
2: Today is game day. You know, the Emmys are on tonight, too. I got a feeling that very few people in Denver, Colorado, or Kansas City, Missouri, we'll be watching the Emmys tonight.
3: Yeah, I would say no one.
2: I don't think anybody cares.

0: Chargers, right? right. Big game tonight. The Chiefs, man, we're in Kansas City. Monday Night Football, that's going to be huge, huge. Man, I hope we win.
1: We got to win.
0: I hope.
1: There's no other option, man. There's no other option.
0: I don't want to get blown out.
1: No.
0: What if we do?
1: Don't think like that. Don't put it out in the universe. Don't even know. Nope. We're going to win.
0: What if we get just skunked, though, like 58 to nothing? Oh, man.
1: See, why do you got to do that? You put a number on it.
0: 58 to nothing. That's my prediction. It's terrible. It's terrible.
1: Oh, my God.
0: What a way to start the day. 58. What a way to start the season, right?
1: No, we're going to win.
0: Oh, man. I hope we score. Today is Bar Bingo Day. BJ and Jamie's Bar Bingo. We're going to be down at Pinda Street. That's coming up a week from this Wednesday. We'll be there on a Wednesday night. White Claw is presenting Bar Bingo this time around. We have a ton of prizes to give away. But the biggest news of all is that registration for Bar Bingo opens today. 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
1: Yep, that's what the limit is.
0: And that's what you get. And your chance to register at 9 o'clock this morning. 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We'll just promote the heck out of that all morning long. Big prizes to give away, including a flyaway to L.A. to see Teddy Swims. That's pretty cool, too. Hey, good morning, Jamie.
2: So
0: woo, I was worried about you.
2: It's so cold in here.
0: It's freezing in here.
2: Why is it so cold?
0: I don't know. We got some crazy people around here. Somebody messes with that thing. I don't know what they do. How was your weekend?
2: It's a meat locker in there. Anyway, what?
0: I said, how was your weekend?
2: Oh, my God, it was great.
0: Yeah?
2: Yeah, it was fantastic.
0: Did you have a great time at Oktoberfest?
2: Let me tell you guys something.
0: Yeah.
2: When I win the lottery, the first thing I'm going to do is buy a house in Vail.
0: Yeah.
2: That's the first thing I'm doing.
0: You have to win the lottery, though.
2: You do have to win
0: the
2: lottery.
0: Yeah, you got to win it because you just can't afford it on our salaries.
2: Oh, my God. It's so gorgeous up there.
0: Yeah.
2: It's unbelievable. So we were talking about this. I think this is my favorite time of year. But we can't come up with a word. So it's summer plus autumn or summer plus fall. So Samal is my favorite time. Or some autumn, some tumminin.
0: Some fa?
2: What's the fa?
0: Fall.
2: Oh.
0: F-A. Fall.
2: Yeah.
0: Some fall. No.
2: No, that's a dumb one.
0: Yeah, you got to, it kind of needs, maybe not a hyphenated name. It needs its own name.
2: Well, like a benefer. Yeah. It needs something like that. We were trying to think of it yesterday, and we just couldn't come up with it. But literally, this is my favorite time of year.
0: I saw your pictures. It's
2: nice enough, you know, to like swim, and it's summer and all that. But yeah, you get like in the evening, the fall.
0: It gets crisp.
2: It does get crisp.
0: Crisp and cool.
2: Oh, my God. It's so nice. I love it. Yeah.
0: Yeah, crisp like this room is right now.
2: Crisp. So crisp.
0: Very
2: like
0: crisp.
2: This room. Yes, very much.
0: I saw your pictures.
2: Yeah?
0: Yeah. They look very cool.
2: Oh, my God.
0: Yeah, it's beautiful.
2: It is because the leaves are already changing.
0: That's why everybody in the world flies into Aspen, man.
2: Yeah.
0: They want to be here. And Aspen and Vail, you know, you get it, in the mountains. My weekend was pretty good.
2: Yeah?
0: I watched a lot of football this weekend, sat on my butt.
2: Oh, nice.
0: Yeah, watched it all day Saturday. I went to fondue on Saturday night, and then I watched football again all day yesterday.
2: That's funny. We had fondue as well.
0: Did you really?
2: At the Swiss Chalet.
0: Yeah, I'm not a big fan of fondue.
2: Fondue.
0: I know you do. And to each his own. It doesn't matter to me. It's just not my cup of tea.
2: Well, it's more of a social thing, and you're
0: I
2: not really
0: so.
2: A social guy.
0: No.
2: Yeah.
0: Not at all. Not at all.
2: So,
0: I had family there. Who wants to be social with your family?
2: No. And you don't want to dip your bread in other people's cheese
0: with
2: the family.
0: I saw frogs wipe his nose and then went after the cheese dip. And I'm like, oh boy, son. What are you doing? What are you doing, buddy?
2: But did he put his hands in the cheese? I guess I'm missing what happened.
0: But we had a good time.
2: Did he put his hands in the cheese?
0: No. No, it was on his handle.
2: Oh.
0: You know, he had blue.
2: Oh, okay.
0: And I had orange.
2: Well, he didn't cross effect then.
0: No, but it was just the scene.
2: Oh, okay.
0: It was just the visual itself.
2: Gotcha.
0: That's all I'm saying.
2: Gotcha.
0: It's just the visual. Right. But we had a good
2: Carson,
0: time.
2: Carson, what about you?
1: Diaper Potter was a hit yesterday.
2: Oh, yeah, right. The diaper party.
1: Yep. And we went to, we actually had, so Bree's boss, their whole cul-de-sac does what they call Meat Fest.
2: Uh-huh.
1: So Meat Fest 2026 went down Saturday night, so we went to Meat Fest, had all the meat we could handle, and then they did a diaper party.
2: Does everybody bring, like, their own meat?
1: Yeah.
2: Yeah?
1: Yeah, and, like, and we brought 20 meatballs.
2: 20 meatballs?
1: 20 meatballs. Yep. And there was wings there, there was ribs, there was steak, there were all kinds of meat.
2: So does everybody bring it already cooked?
1: Yeah.
2: Ah, that's cool. Okay, already so cooked. It's like a potluck.
1: Yeah. Yeah. Yeah. Cool. And there was like this some, like, a coated, candy-coated bacon. Oh, so
2: that
1: delicious.
2: That sounds good.
0: Meatballs sounds like an easy way out.
1: Yeah, it was.
2: Yeah.
1: We were strapped for time, man. Meatballs, that's all we had.
0: Meatballs seems like you can buy a pack of meatballs for $3.
2: Well, yeah, unless they simmered them and stuff for a while. Did you simmer them?
1: We went to King Supers. We got 20 meatballs. They looked great. And then, we simmered them for a little bit.
2: A little simmer them with some sauce.
0: How many diapers did you go home with?
2: Well, why would he go home with them?
1: Yeah, I didn't go home with any.
0: Oh, I thought that's the way it worked.
2: Kids in diapers.
0: I thought everybody brought diapers and they dispersed
1: the diapers. Oh,
0: just for the expected dude.
1: Yeah.
0: Well, I've never been to a diaper party. Yeah, I don't know how it works.
2: We talked about it in length, about why he was getting...
0: We didn't talk about that.
2: Yeah, we did. He was bringing the swim diapers because nobody brings swim diapers.
0: Maybe I was in the bathroom. Yeah.
1: He had a truck full.
0: Were your swim diapers a hit?
1: Oh, yeah.
2: Yeah, those
1: he
2: are.
1: He didn't even think about it. No way.
0: Were you the only one with them?
1: Yes, 100%.
2: You're welcome.
0: Nailed it.
1: Yep.
0: You nailed it.
1: High five. Let's go.
2: Nice.
0: Meatballs and diapers. What a weekend. You know, you could slide a few meatballs in those diapers and it would look kind of gross, wouldn't it?
1: Yeah.
0: I love the fact you took meatballs. What an easy way. That's a great move,
1: that's
0: man.
1: Meat fest,
0: because
1: man.
0: You get there, you give them the meatballs, and you get all the ribs and stuff.
1: Yeah, exactly right. That's all
0: good,
1: the wings.
0: It's a good trade out. It's a good shyster move. All right, BJ, Jamie, Morning Show. Don't forget Bar Bingo. 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We will be at Pindustry. 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

0: Here's Harry. Now, it's a little bit confusing because we have a promo that says you're going to get a code word at 9 o'clock this morning for Harry Styles' flyaway. It's a trip-a-day getaway. Harry Styles in New York City.
1: Yep.
0: But today we're going to move it to 9:30 because of Bar Bingo registration.
1: Gotcha.
0: So 9:30 to get your code word for the Harry Styles promotion, which is pretty cool. You go to New York City, see him.
1: Madison Square Garden.
0: Ooh, man.
1: All right, so we'll do that at 9:30, and then Bar Bingo is at 9.
0: 9 o'clock for Bar Bingo, Bar Bingo. Man, I had the weirdest encounter over the weekend. What? Can I tell you about it real quick?
1: Let's hear it.
0: There's a guy that came to our house to replace a windshield, okay, this past weekend, Saturday, okay? And he was out there, you know, unlocked the car, blah, blah, blah. But I don't like to leave somebody out there by themselves, you know what I mean?
1: No.
0: Just working on it and me being in the house watching football. So I went outside just to, kind of have a cigar, kind of watch over what's going on, okay?
1: Don't be like your parents.
0: Yeah. I want to make sure this guy, he gave me his complete life story. Jamie, he even got down to the exact amount of money he has in the bank.
1: Wow. Well, obviously.
0: And I'm thinking, what the hell is going on here?
1: Well, you engaged him, though, right?
0: No.
1: Oh, no.
0: I was way over here, and he was over here where the car was parked, way out here. And he came over to where I was and started up the conversation. And gave me his life story, gave me his bank account, how much money he's got, that he could quit at any moment, he'd be fine. I have $420,000 in the bank.
1: Oh, he shot me. He probably shouldn't keep that in the bank. Did you tell him he should put that in the stock market?
0: I just found it weird. I just found it so weird to talk like that to a complete stranger.
1: So what car got a new windshield?
0: The Charger.
1: The Charger.
0: Challenger.
1: Oh, Challenger.
0: Challenger, yeah.
1: Ah, gotcha.
0: I get that confused.
1: Yeah, I know.
0: Challenger and Charger. Yeah, the Dodge. Had to get a new windshield.
1: Yeah.
0: I don't know what it is about Colorado, but everybody's windshield breaks.
1: Oh, my God, all the time.
0: I don't know what the hell goes on here.
1: I have a cracked one on the Jeep, but Jeeps are notorious for that because they're straight up and down.
0: I've never had a car in Colorado that didn't have a broken windshield.
1: I'm telling you.
0: Ever.
1: And you know what else? It's like I have 3 golf balls in my yard right now as we speak. If you are bad enough that your golf ball goes all the way in my yard, you shouldn't be golfing.
0: Shanking.
1: Oh, my God.
0: Shanked one to the right.
1: Because, you know, it's across an entire row of houses and then another road to make it into my yard. It's like I don't live right on the course. I mean, so if you're that bad, stop golfing.
0: Probably ricocheted a couple of houses.
1: I bet it did.
0: Maybe hit a fire hydrant. Who knows?
1: For sure it bounced off at somebody's roof. It's so crazy.
0: I've shaked a few in my life.
1: I know. I put a few
0: in the front yard.
1: I was with BJ once when we hit a house, and I thought, oh, my. And it's so loud. I don't know why it's so loud, but it's like, dunk.
0: I had one time that went into the house because they had their patio door open.
1: Oh, that's right.
0: Yeah. And it ricocheted. Inside. You could hear it inside their house.
1: Oh, my God.
0: It was great. Then the guy met me at the clubhouse.
1: Yeah.
0: Yeah. Got my phone number and everything. Wanted me to pay for it. Never heard from him again.
1: That's the thing is some of these golf balls have one was an insurance company. And I thought, you know, you should not probably either put your name or your company's name on golf balls. Because now I have proof. I know what tournament you were in. You know?
0: Yeah.
1: Yeah.
0: They'll track you down.
1: Yeah, exactly.
0: Don't you kind of expect that, though? Not you, because you live quite a ways off the golf course. But if you buy a house on a golf course,
1: you have to.
0: You've got to have that, right? You just know it's going to happen.
1: You know that, and you know that it's going to be really early that you listen to mowing.

0: guy that bought a house on a golf course about, I don't know, maybe 15 years ago. And the reason he bought it, because he's a big golfer, right? And it went under. The golf course went under.
1: Oh.
0: And it's all grown up now, weeds. It's the ugliest damn field you've ever seen in your life.
1: We call that open space.
0: But here's the problem. It's open space, Jamie, but it still has the remnants of a golf course.
1: Oh.
0: So it's that in-between ugly-ass look, you know? And now his property value is because of that.
1: I've never heard of a golf course going under. That's crazy.
0: Yeah, it went under.
1: Well,
0: yeah, completely. That was crazy. Completely. All the fairways are all grown up with weeds. It's pretty nasty, but then you buy expecting that it's going to stay in value or go up in value, and then it plummets on you.
1: By
0: just
1: golly,
0: the way it works,
1: it's just
0: right?
1: So crazy, isn't
0: just
1: it?
0: The way it works.
1: I have to tell you one thing that was funny because you were talking about football. There's a lot of people up there, and I mean, it's Vail. It's gorgeous, and people are trying to find a place to watch the game. I was like, this is nuts. Everybody wants to find a place to watch the game, right? So all of a sudden, we're... We're in this one, the Arbel is my favorite hotel. I love the Arbel in Vail. And so the patio is just gorgeous. And somebody goes, Bears, or something like that. Well, I thought, along with our group, that they were saying there was a bear.
0: Yeah.
1: They weren't. The guy had a Bears jersey on.
0: Bears. Go Bears!
1: He just had a Bears.
0: Go Bears!
1: He just had a Bears jersey on, and because they have bears up there.
2: Yeah.
1: My girlfriend, I'll show you the video after we get off the air. But Bridget, there was a bear coming up her stairs of her condo in Vail, and so everybody thought it was a bear.
2: I mean, you gotta. Even if you're watching a game, you gotta realize where you are and just bear.
1: You can't say bears when you're in the mountains. You just can't. It should be a rule.
0: Go Bears.
1: It's crazy. Right. I was like, what? There's a bear? Where's there's a bear?
0: It's a big game tonight.
1: What game is tonight?
0: Broncos.
1: Oh, Broncos. Gotcha.
0: Yeah, Monday Night Football. Nice. It's the biggie, man. Big
1: oh,
0: game
1: tonight.
0: That's
1: right. Christy's having a party.
0: Yeah, it's a big party tonight.
1: Yeah.
0: A lot of people are going to be finding a place to watch the game tonight. I was telling Carson a few minutes ago that the Emmys are on tonight. You got to figure in Denver and Kansas City, not a lot of people are going to be watching the Emmys, probably.
1: I agree with that.
0: Yeah, it's going to be a low viewing for the Emmys. Plus, who cares about the Emmys to begin with?
1: Well, yeah.
0: For the most part,
1: but this is
0: right?
1: A big game. This is exciting.
0: Yeah.
1: I forgot all about it.
0: Yeah, you got a big game tonight. The Broncos, they're in Kansas City. If they beat Kansas City tonight, everybody around here is going to be talking Super Bowl, man.
1: All right, so what do we think?
0: I think the Broncos lose maybe a field goal.
1: Oh.
0: It's going to be a close game.
2: You got to stop saying that. You said it earlier, and it just makes me cringe every single time.
0: Well, they've lost the last, what, 5 out of 6 in Kansas City?
2: Would you stop? Just stop.
0: I'm just going.
2: I want us to win, man.
0: I'm going to where the money is, you know, where you want to place your bet. I think that if you're going to bet on the game tonight, you have to bet Kansas City at home.
2: Nah, we're winning, baby. We're taking it all the way. Let's go.
1: I don't know. I don't know, Carson, if we are.
2: Mahomes, we're
0: going to... Jamie gets it. She gets it. You're in Kansas City. Dude, even if you lose tonight, it's no skin off your back. Because those type games, you can lose and still be a great team.
1: I'm just, I mean, I want, listen, we all want the Broncos
0: want
1: them
0: to
1: win.
0: Don't get us wrong.
1: But what are we really thinking?
0: What do you really think in the heart? If you had to place your entire mortgage on this, who would you put it on tonight?
1: Yeah, be honest.
0: Kansas City.
2: No, I'm going Broncos.
1: But you feel that in your heart?
2: I do. I do.
1: Okay.
2: I think we'll go in there. I think we're going to surprise people. Because I do think a lot of people think, oh, they're in Kansas City. Mahomes is back, right?
1: Yeah.
2: Travis Kelce, they're looking pretty good. They're at
1: home. Taylor will be there.
2: Exactly. They got all the hype around the start of the season. But I think we surprise them.
1: We just go, yeah. Because maybe Kansas City, maybe you have like a weird point. I don't know what it is, but maybe you do. But that like everybody's expecting Kansas City to win. And so we come out and like, wow.
2: That's right.
0: No, I'd say that's why you're a hockey guy. Because you don't know football. Kansas City all the way tonight. I think they're going to win. Although I hope the Broncos can pull it off. If they do, that's huge.
1: Yeah,
0: huge.
1: No kidding.
2: Massive.
0: To start the season. BJ and Jamie, we'll get to Tabloid Trash coming up in just a few. Coming up at 9 o'clock this morning, your chance to register for Bar Bingo. 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

0: win prizes, make some poor decisions, and hang out with BJ and Jamie. Bar Bingo is back Wednesday, September 23rd at Pendistry in Greenwood Village. 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
1: Good morning. Big crash in the heart of the commute downtown. Southbound 25 right at the 20th Street off-ramp. A crash here with several cars. Three right lanes are closed. Keep it to the left. And South 25 is dragging from 76. Coming out of Aurora, West 76 slows now from about 225 over the 270 connector. In the tech center, we have a problem now. Southbound 25 just past Bellevue, a wreck here. Looks like they made it off to the shoulder. What it's really slowing is 225 southbound for Parker, trying to make that merge onto southbound 25. So far, so good on C-470 between Highlands Ranch and Morrison. I'm Claire Beverly with Denver Traffic.
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3: Fall is a vibe. So, what's yours? Do you go wild? Or get a little nostalgic? 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Whatever you fall for, get shoes that get you. We've got the trend. You bring the vibes. 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
1: Hey, how you doing?
2: 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Grab a hold of something. It's gonna be a wild ride through Jamie's stream of consciousness.
0: Jamie's tabloid trash on Alice 105.9.
3: Tell you, some of these Congress people, how they get in office, I don't even know. Remember that one congressman who said if too many people move to one side of Haiti, it'll tip over?
4: Yeah. Yeah. Yeah.
3: It's still the funniest thing. I was like, everybody was just staring at him like, is he serious?
4: It's a good thing he warned them, though.
3: Yeah, it is. It is. So he wanted some kind of legislation passed that they should, I don't know. Anyway, he said it'll tip. He literally said it'll tip over. Well, over the weekend, I forgot who the congressman was, but basically they asked him because the CEO of Anthropic came out, and Anthropic, obviously huge AI developer, right? And he came out and said, we got to slow this stuff down. It's getting kind of scary. And he's a creator. He created it. He helped create it. His company. And so one of the congressmen was like, just unplug it. Dude, it's not how that works. I mean, because if you unplug the system that it was already in, it's already jumped to 80,000 other systems across the country. You can't just unplug it.
4: I think that's what we said too. Unplug it.
3: Unplug it. But unfortunately, it's infected everybody else. It's already in other places that you can't unplug, you know, like the water systems and all that stuff. So I was like, oh my God, unplug it. All right. Chris Hansen, man, he is mad about this new film. It's at Primetime. It's called Primetime. It hits theaters, it looks like September 25th. And it's basically all about him, you know, doing that show. Remember, I'm Chris Hansen, and they set up the whole sting operation.
4: To catch a predator.
3: Correct. Yep. And so he's mad about it. Real mad. Here he is.
5: Here's what I think. Okay. I think that they created a film with no interest in the real people who are involved in the story. And I think because of the way they did it, you know, it's an insult to the thousands of men and women who spend their days protecting children from predators. What they want is a dark, dramatic film with a lot of conflict, a media story. What we do every day at True Blue is do stories that help protect children from predators. So that's what I'm about. And I'm busy being the real Chris Hansen, so I don't have a lot of time to worry about the fake Chris Hansen.
3: They didn't even include him at all. He wasn't even a consultant. Nothing. They made this whole movie about him, and he's not in it. And it's like he's over here going, hey, that's my life. And you didn't even ask me about being a consultant.
4: He does have a point. There's no doubt about that. I mean, when they do something that you developed, and they're doing this whole side movie that they're putting in theaters.
3: Yeah.
4: And you're not even a part of it? Not even consulted?
3: Didn't even care.
6: That's crazy.
3: Didn't even care. This is funny. Oh, my God. I didn't even know there was a Saturday Night Live UK version. Did you guys?
4: Yeah.
3: You did?
6: I had no idea.
3: I didn't either. Yeah. Not at all. And so, anyway, obviously, they are loving that Harry and Meghan are back in town. And so here's a clip from Saturday Night Live UK.
7: Harry, what are you two doing here? This castle is for royals only.
8: Oh, Charles, don't be such a grump. Hello, sweet Harry. Mwah. And beautiful Meghan, as brown as ever.
9: Gee, thanks. Hey, step queen, I brought you a gift.
8: Oh, Meghan, you shouldn't have.
9: It's ice. I made it myself. I can give you the recipe. I'm kind of whiz in the kitchen.
10: It's true. She hires the best cooks.
9: I love you.
10: I love you more.
9: No, I love you more.
10: No, I love you more, baby.
9: I love you more.
10: Stop that.
7: What do you two want?
9: We're moving back to the UK and we need your help.
7: Don't tell me you spent all your Netflix money already.
10: Daddy, it was six

0: $60 million? How long was it meant to last? I'm not asking for much, just a Dutch or two.
1: What a waste you've become. You're lucky your father isn't around to see this.
0: What? What? What was that? What?
2: And they make him look so frumpy and balding, and he looks awful. Like the guy that's playing him, it's like he's got like kind of a beer belly too, and his hair is like falling out.
3: Oh, it's insulting.
2: It
3: for
2: is
3: sure.
2: So insulting. I wonder if they saw it. I always wonder about things like that. Like, did they watch it? Did they chuckle? Or did they go, oh my God, and are they outraged? I don't know. The other huge story over the weekend, you guys, how did Lady Gaga have a secret baby?
4: A little monster.
2: How did she have it? I mean, they said that some of her friends didn't even know. Everybody's freaking out about it. Lady Gaga went to extraordinary lengths to keep the birth of her firstborn under wraps. They say that some of her closest friends didn't even know that she was going to become a mother. That's pretty cool that she could keep that under wraps.
4: Nobody knew, did they?
2: Yeah, it was crazy.
4: When I saw the news, I was shocked too.
2: Yeah, she shared details only with a small circle of people and avoided public appearances whenever possible. But yep, Lady Gaga has a baby.
4: He's only a boyfriend, right?
2: I don't know.
3: Fiance.
4: They're not married, right?
3: Fiance.
4: They are fiancés?
3: Yep.
2: Fiancés.
4: Mm-hmm. All right.
2: And then finally for you, this is a weird, I don't know. Dakota Johnson and Machine Gun Kelly. What do we think about that couple? I don't know. I feel like she's too good for Machine Gun Kelly. Dakota Johnson, you know her as, oh my God, I forgot her parents are. But Melanie Griffin and that other guy, Don Johnson. Those are her parents. And she was in 50 Shades of Grey. She was, you know, you guys know her. But anyway, she was seen with MGK. Ew, I don't like it. Yeah. I don't like it at all.
3: It doesn't match up.
2: It doesn't, right? She's too, like, because she was just with Chris, Jamie, think of words. Use your words. Chris, that unconsciously uncoupled.
4: Chris Martin?
2: Yep, that's the one. Ding, ding, ding. She'd been with him forever, and so now she's with him. I don't know.
3: Two completely different people.
2: Way different, right? I don't know. That's so weird. And by the way, I love the name, Fummer.
4: Fummer.
2: Fummer.
4: Fall into summer, or summer into fall.
2: Yeah,
4: Fummer.
2: Fummer. That is the best name ever because this is my favorite time of year, and it's Fummer. All right, there you go. Tablet trash.
4: All right, coming up this morning at 9 o'clock, registration for Bar Bingo. In fact, here's some of the details.

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1: Good morning. Big crash in the heart of the commute downtown. Southbound 25 right at the 20th Street off-ramp. A crash here with several cars. Three right lanes are closed. Keep it to the left, and South 25 is dragging from 76. Coming out of Aurora, West 76 slows now from about 225 over the 270 connector. In the tech center, we have a problem now. Southbound 25 just past Bellevue, a wreck here. Looks like they made it off to the shoulder. What it's really slowing is 225 southbound from Parker, trying to make that merge onto southbound 25. So far, so good on C-470 between Highlands Ranch and Morrison. I'm Claire Beverly with Denver Traffic.
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3: Let's go, Broncos!
4: The greatest football theme ever.
3: When is Carrie Underwood's coming out?
4: It was last night.
3: Oh, how was it?
4: It was okay. Well, it sounded a lot like the other one.
3: Do we have it?
4: Yeah, he's looking for it.
3: Oh,
4: right,
3: okay.
4: Now.
3: All right.
4: I went in and asked Carson to look it up for us this morning. So, yeah. But this is the Monday Night Football theme, and this is the best ever.
3: But it debuted last night?
4: Yeah.
3: Okay. I was looking forward to it because I like her.
4: It sounded a lot like the other one.
3: Yeah.
4: Yeah, to me it did. I caught it last night, but I wasn't overly impressed with it. But it was okay, I guess. I mean, it's football. Yes. Who cares, right? Do you have it, Carson?
5: Yeah, I'm just going to play it from YouTube.
4: Yeah, you can play it.
5: Okay.
4: Straight up. Carrie Underwood, last night, brand new Sunday Night Football theme, supposedly.
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7: I like that. Let's try that.
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4: Sounds the same.

0: See what I mean? Same old song.
1: I like it, but you know, there's not a whole lot you can do with the word Sunday Night Football.
0: No, it's,
1: you know?
0: It's pretty much it is what it is.
1: It is good.
0: It seems like they just remixed it, basically, right?
1: I don't even remember what the last one sounded like.
0: Well,
1: so
0: it sounded like this.
1: Okay.
2: Prescott.
0: I saw the weirdest thing this morning. I saw where Oprah Winfrey is going to the Sphere to do a show. Oprah Winfrey.
1: Like the Sphere?
0: The Sphere in Vegas.
1: That is...
0: Oprah Winfrey.
1: What's she going to do? Like give away cars?
0: I don't know. That'd be a lot of cars.
1: Is it just going to be a bunch of cars on the big screens?
0: I don't know.
1: That's really interesting.
0: Oprah Winfrey is playing four shows at the Sphere. When I say playing, she's hosting four shows. She calls it Aha. She says she went to the Sphere one time, and she was blown away by the visual

0: and the sounds inside the place, and she had a aha moment.
1: Well, that's her trademark.
0: Yeah. So she decided that she would do an aha show, and she's going to bring in a poet.
1: She does a whole thing about how people have their aha moment, you know, like when you realize, like, either in your bad relationship or whatever, it's your aha thing, you know, like, aha. Uh-huh.
0: Well, she had another one, and she had it inside the sphere.
1: Nice.
0: I hope she's okay. She's got a poet. She's got a musician. She's got a storyteller. She's got all these different people that are going to show up and be a part of the story. Storytelling, and she's doing four shows.
1: It'll sell out.
0: Yeah.
1: For sure it will.
0: It's over a weekend. She's doing like a matinee, a night show, matinee, and a night show over one weekend. And you're right. It will sell out.
1: For sure it will.
0: Just because it's Oprah.
1: Well, and she does it. She's a big motivation. She's like the new Tony Robbins. She's all motivational.
0: Yeah.
1: That's her jam.
0: Yeah. She's got everybody, you know, thinking good thoughts, you know. Got that hope. What is it called? The vision board?
1: Where's Stedman?
0: Does she do the vision board?
1: I think she did.
0: Isn't she the one?
1: I don't know. I don't remember.
0: Stedman was spotted about a month ago.
1: Yeah?
0: Yeah, for the first time in, they said, years.
1: Well, I mean,
0: yeah, about a month ago they spotted
1: gonna
0: him.
1: Are they ever going to get married and have kids?
0: No.
1: Just kidding.
0: No. Gail won't let him.
1: No, I mean, she's like 70. She can't have kids.
0: Gail's not going to let him anyway.
1: Oh, my God.
0: Oh, man. Oh, man. Yeah, so, yeah. Oprah's coming.
1: For things now? I mean, that one just seems like, I don't know.
0: Yeah, if I'm the sphere and Oprah comes to me, Oprah, this is not the venue for you.
1: That's not a good follow-up to Metallica, in my opinion. But what do I know? That's weird.
0: Yeah, one night you got Metallica on stage, and the next night it's a poet. I don't know. The sphere, I guess the sphere's looking to make money however
1: they were upside down. I thought they don't even make money.
0: I have no idea. There for a while, they were upside down, obviously, to start out with. But I don't know if they recouped. I mean, with all the shows they've got coming in there and the ticket prices, you would think that they are, you know, at least making some money.
1: I still can't believe I haven't been. And you've been like twice.
0: I've been three times.
1: Three times?
0: Yeah.
1: Carson, have you been? I can't remember.
0: Yeah.
2: No. Not once.
1: Look at us. BJ's got it on us. Look at him.
0: I'm a mover and a shaker, guys.
1: Yeah, you are.
0: I get out there in the world. I don't just sit on my butt like you guys do.
1: Yeah.
0: Yeah, I'm a go-getter.
1: A mover and a shaker. Yeah. That's what we think of when we think of you.
0: I'd love to go back to Vegas, though. I don't know why, but when it's football season, I have this urge to go because on my feet I get a lot of Vegas stuff. I just want to go.
1: Just based on my actions of, what is it called, Jackpocket or whatever? Yeah. What is it called? I don't need to be around any kind of thing. Like, this should not
0: I can't believe the fees they're charging in Vegas right now.
1: What do you mean?
0: These resort fees.
1: Oh.
0: They just keep climbing and climbing and climbing.
1: It's not just Vegas. I mean, it's everywhere. I was just at the Arrabelle, and there's a daily resort fee.
0: What was the fee up there?
1: I don't remember, but I know everybody's like, why are the resort fees?
2: Yeah.
0: The resort fees in Vegas are getting as much as the hotel for the night.
1: Oh, and by the way, I have a thing to say about Vail. They hate fat people. Yep. Vail hates fat people.
0: Why do you say that?
1: Let me explain why. Because I had it in my head that I was going to take the gondola up, right? I was going to take the gondola up and then hike down, right? Because it's downhill. And I've done it before on bikes. Like, we've done it a few times where you take your bicycle up and then you ride down, yep, right, on the switchback, which is crazy. So I was going to, like, take it up, and I couldn't get anybody to go with me. But I was going to take it up, and then I was going to walk down. Well, do you know it's $70 if you take the gondola up, but if you walk up and hike up, you know, if you go up there and make it, which who would make that? Well, some people. It's free to come down.
0: But it's $70
1: to go up?
2: Wow.
0: What are they charged to go up and not down?
1: Because they hate fat people.
0: That's what it sounds like.
2: Oh, my God.
0: No kidding.
1: Yeah, so if you're fit, fine. You can go up and then you can come down on the gondola. But if you're a chunky chick, no, sorry, lady. Give us $70 and you can go up there.
2: Wow.
0: Well, that's a crock.
1: It's a crock.
0: Well, that's not even fair that you have to pay one way and you don't have to pay the other.
1: Yeah. So if you hike up there, you're fine. You're free. You can come down. Ugh.
2: You did your workout.
1: Yeah.
0: Well, congratulations. I guess they think it will get overcrowded with people wanting to go up and hike down instead of hiking up.
1: No, I think they're just a corporation that's greedy.
0: That's what? A $70? Look, I could understand if it were $10, okay, to ride up.
1: Or five.
0: Okay, five. but a gondola ride is

0: $70?
1: And let me tell you, nobody was riding it. It just ran all weekend, and nobody was on that damn thing.
0: Nobody's going to pay that price. I didn't. It's ridiculous.
1: And guess what? Now I have a bad heart.
0: Yeah,
1: I would have had a healthy heart, but no. But Vail tried to kill
0: me. Well, let me tell you something right now.
1: Okay.
0: If you croak today, I'll sue their
1: ass. All right, thank you.
0: I will go after them,
1: because
0: Jamie White.
1: Isn't that
0: I'll use this audio on the air as in defense of
1: you. I was
0: you.
1: Like, there's... Why wouldn't you just let me go up there? Come on. It's running anyway.
0: $70.
1: That's a lift ticket.
0: What a crock that is. $70.
1: Not a lift ticket, but you know what I mean.
0: BJ Jamie Morning Show. 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

0: 70 from Colorado trying to make that merge onto 25. Better in the tech center, a crash on South 25 at Bellevue's out of the way. So 25 looks fine through the DTC, but 225 is backed up from Parker to 25 because of that earlier wreck. I'm Claire Beverly with Denver Traffic.
1: BJ and Jamie. On Alice 1.

0: on, baby. Come on, baby.
1: Just when I thought I got him to fall in love with Tennessee.
0: So tomorrow, the Hot 100 for Billboard magazine comes out. And if this song, this Ella Langley song, is number one, it will be the longest running number one song ever in the history of music.
2: Do you think that we played this song more than Shallow or Shallow more than this song?
0: This song.
2: You do? Okay.
0: Yeah,
2: I wasn't sure because we played Shallow a whole heck of a lot.
0: She passes Mariah Carey, by the way.
2: Does she really?
0: Yeah.
2: Wow, that's
0: so Mariah's
2: crazy.
0: Looking at
2: what
0: going,
2: a breakout, man.
0: I hate that girl. I hate that girl. You know Mariah's doing that.
2: I mean, what a breakout, honestly.
0: I mean, think about
2: that's
0: it. The
2: insane.
0: number one song at the top of the Billboard ever in the history of music.
2: I wish her and Riley Green would just like make it official.
0: Man, oh man.
2: You know? I mean, I know they've hooked up, even though they said they haven't, they're just quote unquote friends. But I wish they'd just get together, call it a day.
0: Yeah.
2: You don't even know who he is.
0: I know who she is.
2: He.
0: Oh, yeah. Oh, I was thinking lesbian there for a minute.
2: No.
0: Ella and Riley.
2: Yeah, it's
0: well,
2: fine.
0: I guess not. Man, everybody is talking football today. What kind of plans do you have tonight? You going to the party?
2: I don't know. I just feel like I haven't even been at home.
0: I feel like that I need to do something. Even if it's just making some food for myself. You know what I mean? Something for Monday night football.
2: I just feel like there's just so much going on. I haven't been home for like I don't know, forever.
0: Maybe you'll get the bug here the next couple
2: Christy's
0: of hours.
2: Christy's having
0: or
2: a
0: so.
2: Party at her house.
0: Yeah.
2: So she's like, everybody come out to my house. I'm having a party. But
0: Monday night.
2: You know, and I want to because I want to wear, you know, orange and blue because it looks so good on me.
0: Because I
2: love that color combo.
0: Well, look at me, Jamie. I've got my Broncos.
2: Yeah, nice.
0: I've got my Broncos hat on. Carson's got on a Bronco pullover.
3: Yep, I got my sweatshirt.
0: Yeah, we're rolling today. We're ready for game day, man.
2: I mean, I want to go. It's just, what time does the game start?
0: 6:15.
2: All right, so it's early enough.
3: Yeah, it's not terrible.
2: Yeah.
0: Not terrible at all.
2: Are you doing anything?
3: No, I think we're just chilling at home.
2: You can go. You want to go to Christie's? Everybody's invited. I'll just get out her address.
3: I feel like she throws a good party.
2: Right? Yeah. She
0: I
2: does.
0: Feel like you wouldn't be able to watch the game though.
2: Why?
0: I don't know. I just feel like it would be like a lot of commotion going.
2: No, those people are like diehards.
0: Are they?
2: Oh yeah.
0: Yeah. I don't like parties where you can't watch the game.
2: Oh no, they
0: you see
2: watch.
0: What I'm saying?
2: Remember, they
0: even
2: had
0: a bar atmosphere is too much for
2: remember
0: me.
2: Remember, they had season tickets forever.
0: Like, yeah.
2: They are like hardcore.
0: Okay. Well, they are into it. But
2: they even got presented a football on the field.
3: Really?
0: Who gave it to him? Elway?
2: I don't know who gave it to him.
0: Peyton Manning?
2: It's Peyton Manning, yep. I don't know who
0: Russell
2: gave
0: Wilson?
2: It. I have the. I know that they presented him with the football for having season tickets like throughout their, you know, their families and stuff, yeah.
0: A real football?
2: A real
0: or
2: genuine.
0: Or those fake ones with the white stripes?
2: Yeah, it's a Nerf
0: that they
2: one.
0: Could autograph.
2: They got a Nerf ball. God.
0: Barbie, go. All right. Today's a big day, folks, because today is registration day. 9 o'clock this morning, alice1059.com, brought to you by White Claw.
2: It's going to go fast.
0: Be ready, man. Be ready. Up to four people you can register, you and three friends, all right? But 9 o'clock this morning, we have a great prize list for this event that we're going to do on Wednesday night, the 23rd. We'll be at Pendistry. Over on Arapahoe. That's pretty big.
2: Yeah, that's going to be awesome.
0: We've never been there for Bar Bingo.
2: No, we have not. That's our first time. It's going to be a blast, though.
0: Yeah, it's going to be a good time. We have a grand prize of a flyaway to see Teddy Swims at the Kia Forum in L.A. in November. Then a ton of prizes. Matt Rive, Bruno Mars, the list goes on and on.
2: And here's the thing. The last Bar Bingo we did, it was gone in 2 minutes.
0: Yeah.
2: And 120 seconds.
0: Got a feeling it's going to go fast.
2: So.
0: I think we can get in close to 1,000 people.
2: Okay.
0: Is what I'm being told.
2: Yeah.
0: So you got to get there this morning at 9 o'clock, alice1059.com to get registered. Bar Bingo on the 23rd, brought to you by White Claw this morning. Get signed up.

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2: Can't wait. I'm freaking out.
3: I'm stoked. I don't feel like you are. You got to get...
2: You don't even know what I'm talking about yet.
3: Oh, I thought you meant the game tonight.
2: No.
3: Oh, my bad. I just thought you'd need to pick up the pace here.
2: No,
3: you
2: know, I mean,
3: really
2: I'm excited
3: get with
2: about
3: it with the Broncos.
2: Actually, I'm really excited about the game tonight. I really am. And didn't you say that they're already tailgating?
3: Yeah.
2: The Chiefs are?
3: Mm-hmm.
2: Yeah. No, I am excited about the game. I'm talking about Drake's new album.
3: Oh.
2: Dropping tomorrow.
3: Oh, I got to get excited about that too.
2: Yeah. Fans are getting a little more insight on what to expect for Drake's big project. It might be an album. It might be a movie. We don't know what it is. It's coming out tomorrow. The Instagram video was a teaser that he put out for a rapper's... Oh, it is a film. It's called FOMO. That's, I don't know. He said it's not a short film. I don't know. But he's
3: well, that
2: being
3: means it's long, right?
2: I guess.
3: If it's not short, does that mean it's long?
2: Might be very long. Might be very, very long. It, I don't know. It shows Drake on a speedboat. Like in Miami.
3: Okay.
2: On a big old sleek craft.
3: Okay. Good for him.
2: So, I don't know. It says, what if I told you that there were two versions of your life? In one, you avoid risk and withhold love. You feel like you're going to miss from yourself. You look for something you can't find. In the other version of your life, you find it. Shut up. I don't even know what you're saying. What?
3: I don't know if I know any Drake music, do I?
2: Yeah, you do.
3: Do I?
2: Yeah.
3: I always have to ask Jamie if I know or not.
2: You do. You know some Drake music.
3: Do I know Drake
2: you
3: music?
2: You know some Drakes.
3: I know he likes to gamble. I do know that.
2: I also know he likes young girls.
3: Yeah, that a boy, Drake.
2: Young girls. Very, very young girls. Young. Super duper young. Really young. So young.
3: Okay.
2: It's been a whole thing. Hey, did you guys see this? Celine Dion made her first full concert appearance.
3: I did see it.
2: Good for her,
3: yeah.
2: Right?
3: Yeah, comeback.
2: Yeah, so she has that stiff person syndrome, and it held her back. I watched that documentary. It was awful.
3: She is up and down,
2: yeah,
3: isn't she?
2: Yeah, she is.
3: I mean, over the years, I mean, that woman has made more comebacks than any person because there's pictures and videos. She looks like she's on her deathbed.
2: She's very thin, that's for sure. She's always been very thin. But I watched that documentary, and it was awful. I mean, that stiff person syndrome is just mean. It was awful. But yeah, she started a residency in France, and she actually choked up in the beginning of singing because she couldn't believe that, you know, she's out there and she's doing her residency. So
3: good for her.
2: I know, right? Yeah. Mm-hmm. French-Canadian, that one right there.
3: Mm-hmm.
2: French-Canadian. Let's see here. Oh, did you guys see this? Measles, man.
3: What about the measles?
2: It's killing people.
3: Really?
2: Yeah, there's a huge outbreak. A third person has died from measles in a fast-growing outbreak. This is happening in Pennsylvania. The third death was a 40-year-old female. I guess she wasn't vaccinated. I would think like a 40-year-old female like got a vaccination when they were little, but I guess she didn't. The other two deaths were infants. Infants. What's going on with my mouth?
3: I don't know
2: either. Hey, you guys, I have to tell you, everybody needs a Tesla.
3: What's that?
2: Oh my God. You just put it on Arabelle Vale and you just sit back like this.
3: It drove you up there?
2: It just drove me.
3: Did you sleep?
2: I didn't sleep. No, it won't let you sleep. But I did. I just was like, this is awesome. It was so great. The only time it said I had to pay attention was in the tunnel.
3: Mm-hmm.
2: It did say, hey, please pay attention. And I was like, okay.
3: Please pay attention. Hey,
2: can you pay attention? And then what was really cool is when I wasn't paying attention. I put my house on the return, right? And all of a sudden I was like, where is this car going? And it freaked me out. I thought maybe I did something wrong. They put the wrong address or something. I told it, I said, Grok, send me home. And then the next thing I know, I'm on a frontage road. It bypassed all of I-70 traffic.
4: That's awesome.
3: Kidding.
2: It was amazing.
3: Look at it go.
2: I was like, I wouldn't have known about that weird road.
4: Yep.
2: Yeah, it totally. I mean, I passed because there was so much traffic coming down the hill last night. And yeah, it just zing right by it. You got to get one of those.
3: Got to cut corners,
2: oh,
3: man.
2: That's so great.
3: I will tell you this. In my mind, the Cybertruck has gone from when it debuted, one of the coolest looking vehicles on the

0: road to one of the ugliest vehicles I've ever seen in my life.
1: Yeah.
0: When I see them today, it's like, man, that vehicle's ugly.
1: Well, especially when they wrap them like in purple.
2: Yeah.
1: Or wrapping them in like green and stuff.
0: It's got a fad look to it.
1: A fad? What is a fad look?
0: Fad.
1: What is that?
0: It means that it was a fad at one time and now it's just hideous looking.
1: Hmm. Anyway, Lady Gaga, she had a baby, you guys. A secret baby. I can't get over this. And her friends, they didn't even know about it either. They said a small amount of people knew about her baby. We saw her in Northern California. I guess she was walking around with a baby. We're like, hey, Lady Gaga, where'd you get the baby? And she's like, I had it. And we're like, what?
0: Gaga goo goo.
1: Isn't that crazy?
0: Yeah, crazy. Little monster.
1: It's nuts, I tell you.
0: Just out of the blue.
1: Nuts. What do we think about J.J. Watt joining CBS Sports? I guess he filled in for Tony Romo. What did we think? You didn't see him?
0: No.
1: No. I guess NFL fans had mixed reactions yesterday when former defensive end J.J. Watt joined CBS Sports' top broadcast team as Tony Romo's replacement. Some people said they didn't like him at all. Other people said he was great.
0: Also, the debut yesterday, Russell Wilson.
2: Yeah.
0: He was on yesterday, too, as a commentator. He's not very good.
1: No?
0: I don't think that's going to last.
1: Why? What happened?
0: I don't know. Well, he's just not very good. He's not that interesting.
1: Oh, he's not?
0: No, he's a little soft-spoken, too. You got to be, you know, loud when you're doing the NFL.
1: You got to be loud?
0: Yeah. You got to have an attitude.
1: Yeah? And he's
0: just... Yeah, Russell, I don't know. I don't know if that's going to fly.
1: Was it like this? Like, oh, I hope they win.
0: Yeah, a little bit like that.
1: A little bit? Okay, anyway. All right, I'm done. There you go. Tablet drive.
3: BJ and Jamie on Alice

0: just over an hour, the registration for Bar Bingo. Pounding this thing today, talking about it a lot, because I don't want you to miss your opportunity to be at Bar Bingo on Wednesday, a week from this Wednesday night.
1: Yeah, and here's the thing. The last one that we did, all the tables were taken up in 2 minutes. And here's the thing. I was going to say sold out, but there's no money exchanged in this. It's completely free. You just come, you sit down, if you get your name on the list, that is, and we play Bar Bingo, and it's a blast.
0: Yeah, and we're going to be at Pendustry. We've never been there before as a Bar Bingo. Right. We've been there, you know, personally. What a place.
1: Yeah, it's awesome.
0: That place is amazing, too. And we've got the entire upstairs area, so we've got about 1,000 people we can put in there. And it's going to be an incredible night. And as Jamie said, it's free. It's free. And all these prizes we give away, absolutely free.
1: Yep. So registration opens up at 9 a.m. You can go to alice1059.com. I'm assuming it's on the front of the page, right?
2: It is.
1: Okay. And then just click on there and hopefully you'll get in. I hope you do.
0: Yeah.
1: It's crazy. Oh, and thanks to our friends, our sponsor, White Claw.
0: I got to be honest. We're a little nervous because it's a Wednesday night.
1: So you never know.
0: So you never know on a Wednesday. I don't think we've ever done a Wednesday, have we?
1: Have we?
0: I don't think so. I don't remember. I don't think so.
1: I
0: don't know.
1: All I know is, I mean, listen, everything's tight right now. So for people to be able to go somewhere for free, they're all about it.
0: I'm with you.
1: Yeah.
0: I'm with you. 9 o'clock for your chance to register. 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
4: We have a massive jam affecting your drive on southbound 25 out of Thornton. If you get to South 25 right at 20th Street, only the far left lane is open. This is an overturned vehicle and several others. Traffic is backed up solidly from before 76. Your cobblestone car wash cleanest route is to take Federal all the way down. Now, I do see people bailing off 25 onto 76 toward Arvada, so that's extra heavy from 25 over to 70. And this is also really extra slowing things on westbound 70 from Colorado, trying to merge onto 25. Not bad through the tech center. Earlier problem, South 25 at Bellevue's been moved out of the way. I'm Claire Beverly with Denver Traffic.
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0: kind of wild, though, that you and I both fondued over the weekend. Not together.
1: Not together.
0: Separate fondueing.
1: Yeah, there's a place called the Swiss Chalet in Vail, and it's a fondue place.
0: Man, that fondue stuff isn't cheap, is it?
1: We didn't even do the chocolate
0: That's
1: either.
0: Expensive cheese out of Wisconsin.
1: We did cheese and we did the broth, but we didn't do the chocolate. And that's the best part.
0: All right. How much was your bill? How many people? And all right. Now, we did fondue over the weekend. I went to a birthday party fondue. And you know what? I'm with Jamie. Fondue is a social event.
1: Yeah.
0: You have a good time, good conversation. You're going to overpay for fondue. It's only cheese, folks. But
1: cheese,
0: that's okay.
1: It's meat. We had the steak and the chicken. And then in case you've never done it, they bring out cheese, they give you bread, and they give you like vegetables.
0: Veggies, apples.
1: Yeah, apples and all that. So that's the first course. Then the second course is the broth, and they bring you out like steak and chicken and all that. So that's the, mm-hmm. And then the third one, which we did not buy because we were already like busted out of our
0: limit.
1: Yeah, we didn't do that. Did you guys do chocolate?
0: Jamie checked her credit card and she only had like $500 on it. That was her cap. So they had to keep it down.
1: We had to keep it down. Yeah. Did you do the chocolate?
0: We did. Oh, yeah. Lucky. We did the chocolate. We did.
1: That's the best part. It is the best. We didn't do it. We couldn't afford it.
0: You can't afford doing if you don't do the chocolate.
1: So we had five people. Yes. It's $441.
0: Yeah.
1: And no chocolate.
0: How much? $441
1: for five people, no chocolate. And two people didn't drink.
0: We had eight people, no alcohol whatsoever, all water. Our bill was right at $800.
1: Nice. That means you had a good time.
0: Some good cheese, man.
1: I'm telling you, make it at home. It's so easy to make at home. And they sell that it's called Swiss fondue cheese, and it's at King Soopers.
0: Well, the difference is this. You like cheese, the fondue, the whole thing, right?
1: Right.
0: I'm not really a big fan of that. You know, so for me to go into the grocery store and get it. Now, look, I'm not complaining about the outing itself because I had a good time. It was fun. It's good food. I mean, it's not bad food by any means, but it's just, it's fondue. It's fondue. But you and I fondued on the same weekend.
1: That's
0: I find
1: crazy,
0: that weird.
1: My God.
0: Man, that chalet place seems like it's pretty ritzy, though.
1: The Swiss Chalet?
0: Yeah. Hey, that robe that you stole from me up there, was that from the Arabella?
1: Yeah, sure was.
0: So I have an Arabella robe?
1: Yeah, you sure do.
0: It's hanging in my bathroom.
1: And guess what?
0: What?
1: Well,
0: Jamie stole me one a few years ago.
1: I might have borrowed another one.
0: Oh, you did? You borrowed another one? Get out of here. Did you?
1: You guys, all right, here's what you have.
0: Give me the secret again.
1: Here's the secret to getting the robes, okay? Because they're like, if you buy them, they're $200.
0: Yeah, you don't want to buy one, folks.
1: Yeah,
0: no.
1: Exactly. So if you want a nice robe, here's what you do. This seems so wrong. I'm telling you guys this. All right, so immediately after you check in, you call and you say to housekeeping, I don't have a robe. And they're like, oh, no, we'll bring you one right away. Now, what you do is you hurry up and you hide it in your luggage.
0: Right.

0: Yeah, hide it.
1: Yeah.
0: Hide
1: it. Or you say, like, I only have one robe if there's two of you, right? So, and then they'll always bring you another one.
0: And then, you would think the Arabella would be onto your shenanigans, but obviously they have some turnover up there, and they don't really understand it yet. So while you have a chance, folks, if you're headed up the Vale, just check into the Arabella and get yourself a damn robe. $200 robe
1: on
0: the house.
1: Don't tell them that. Don't tell them.
0: Jamie White pulls it off every weekend. She's up there.
1: Don't tell.
0: That's wild.
1: Oh, my God.
0: BJ has one hanging in my bathroom.
1: I'll get you one.
0: I love my robe.
1: I got an extra.
0: BJ Jamie Morning Show.

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1: And Jamie.
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2: They're already tailgating. They started last night.
3: In Kansas City.
2: Yeah. Already tailgating.
3: Is that crazy?
2: I went to a game about, I don't know, maybe 8, 9, 10 years ago. It's been a long time ago. A guy that was there at the tailgate party that I went to, he got so liquored up, he passed out before the game, missed the entire game.
3: I bet that happens a lot. I bet that happens a whole lot.
2: I bet it does too.
3: Yep.
2: Because these people that
3: start
2: 24 hours or 12 hours before the game starts, you got to figure they're snorkered.
3: Yeah, for sure. Yeah, so that's not shocking to me.
2: All right, this is the game day. This is it. The Broncos and the Chiefs tonight for Monday Night Football. Let me play you one of the fans down there at Chiefs Stadium. What is it? Arrowhead?
3: Yeah.
2: All right, here you go. This guy started tailgating yesterday, last night at 6 o'clock.
4: We go to bed when party's over and we get up at 6 o'clock and more, start all over. But yeah, I've actually customized this whole bus. I did all of this. We put a bed in. This was the only bus that I can tell you right now that actually has a bathroom.
3: Oh, he's very happy about that. Woo!
2: These people, I swear. That's crazy.
3: He's missing a tooth. Well, that's all right. That's fine.
2: This week is supposed to be wall-to-wall fall, y'all.
3: I love this weather.
2: Yeah.
3: I love everything about it. In fact, and this is kind of dumb and I'm crazy, but in fact, I opened up all the windows and turned down the air at the hotel and turned on the fireplace.
2: Now, today, we're supposed to be around 85, okay?
3: Oh.
2: So it's Listen. Then after today, into the 70s, low 70s.
3: I love this.
2: For the next, 7 days or so.
3: Wall-to-wall fall,
2: y'all.
3: Man, there are so many men that are waking up completely hungover this morning.
2: Because of football yesterday?
3: No, because there's this huge thing. I don't know if I'm allowed to talk about because it's a secret.
2: What a huge thing?
3: It's a secret. It's a crab boil that was secret. It's a secret.
2: A crab boil?
3: There's a secret crab boil. It's a super secret thing for men only.
2: Yeah?
3: Yeah, women aren't allowed. No girls allowed. Just all men.
2: Well, I haven't heard about it.
3: Yeah, they have it every year. I think it's the people that own like the clock tower or whatever downtown. It's these really, really rich people from Maine.
2: Yeah.
3: And then they get like a private jet and put it on the private jet like live lobsters and they fly them here. But girls aren't allowed. Is that unbelievable?
2: I've never heard of this.
3: Yeah.
2: I don't know what you're talking about.

0: is a secret. That's why you're.
1: It's a top secret organization.
0: Yeah, it's like
1: their whole.
0: I feel like they're almost like a cult, but I'm not allowed to say that either. Yeah,
1: I don't know anything about.
0: Yeah,
1: I haven't seen anything on it.
0: Yeah, well, because it's secret.
1: Well, maybe we shouldn't be talking about it.
0: That's
1: what
0: I just. It came out of my mouth, and then I just realized I'm talking about this crab boil that's a secret.
1: I don't like crab boils.
0: You know?
1: No. Well, I don't like crabs.
0: They brought in lobster. They flew them in from Maine.
1: Yeah. If it's lobster and like snow crab or Dungeness crab or something like that.
0: You're talking about crawfish.
1: I'm talking about crawfish.
0: Yeah, I don't like
1: I don't get that.
0: Yeah, you suck their heads out. Yeah, I don't get that.
1: I don't get it.
0: Yeah, that's
1: I don't get it. We went to one of those crab boil restaurants.
0: Uh-huh.
1: I don't know. Maybe it was a couple of months ago. Not my cup of tea.
0: Well, I feel like
1: I don't know what to do with that little creature.
0: I feel like the print on the ink gets into my soul. Like, you know, because they pour it out on
1: newspaper.
0: On paper. And stuff. And I always like, this isn't a good idea. This is a bad idea. Anyway. Yeah, so just forget I said all that. But there's a lot, like thousands of men. And they don't allow women. Can you believe that there's still stuff out there that chicks can't go to? Do you know there's a golf course here that women can't belong to?
1: Thank God.
0: I'm gonna, you know what? I'm gonna tank you on Saturday.
1: Crab boil, the old crab boil. With no women at the crab boil.
0: Is that unbelievable?
1: Yeah. Only me and my lobster, man. Get out of here, chickaroos.
0: By the way, speaking of golf, BJ and I are playing golf together on Saturday.
1: Yeah.
0: Oh my God.
1: And we both suck.
0: Me too. I don't know if this is going to go well. With like,
1: I don't know either. I don't know either. Who cares?
0: Who are we playing with?
1: I don't know.
0: I mean, is it? Yeah.
1: No. Somebody with a big forehead, they said.
0: BJ Harris.
1: We got to take a break.
0: BJ.
1: We got to take a break.
0: Why would you even do that?
1: I didn't say it. You told me about it. I didn't even know about it.
0: Why would you even? What are you doing?
1: Yeah, it should be a lot of fun.
0: Just, you know what?
1: Now, have you played any golf this year?
0: No, I haven't played at all.
1: You haven't been on the golf course. Why not?
0: You bought some brand
1: new clubs just a year ago. And you've not played any at all?
0: The last time I played was Valentine's Day. Yep.
1: Of this year?
0: Yeah.
1: You played on Valentine's Day in February?
0: Yeah, remember in Palm Springs?
1: Yeah.
0: Yeah.
1: Oh, that's right.
0: It wasn't here. Yeah, it wasn't here.
1: Okay.
0: Oh, no, I didn't play here. I played in Palm Springs. Sorry, that was weird.
1: Threw me off just a little. We have to take a break. Hey, coming up this morning, we have a code word at 9:30. Now, the rest of the week, we're going to do it at 9 o'clock. But because of Bar Bingo and the registration at 9 o'clock, we're going to move this back to 9:30. We will give you a code word to see Harry Styles in New York City. It's a flyaway.
0: Yep.
1: Okay? And is that a trip every day, Carson, that our company is doing?
0: Trip a day getaway. Yeah,
1: that's what it says, right?
0: Trip a day.
1: A trip every single day. Yep. Good chance to win there.
0: There you go.
1: Code word coming up at 9:30 this morning. Harry Styles fly away to New York City.
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1: You know what I mean? Yeah, I do know what you mean.
0: And we all fall into that category.
1: Everybody has that moment.
0: I'm currently following this guy. And then we can move on from this. I just want to mention this real quick. I'm currently following a guy on X, and this guy is going around to subpar to average Chinese buffets.
1: Wait, you're following a guy that's going to... Hold on, let's just stop and take this in for a minute. You're following a guy that goes to subpar Chinese buffets.
0: Mm-hmm. They all have ratings of less than... If it's a 5-star, for example, they all have ratings of less than 3, okay?
1: Yeah.
0: And he's on a mission to hit every buffet he can find that ranks in this category of rankings.
1: Uh-huh.
0: And he's going to do that until he gets food poisoning.
2: So stupid.
1: Which is worse, the guy or the guy that follows him?
2: I think both. That's a toss-up.
0: Carson, you've seen the guy, right?
2: Oh, yeah, it's absolutely insanity what he's doing.
0: So he goes ahead, and a lot of the things he eats, he can't even tell you what they are.
1: Is it like the dollar scoop places?
0: Oh, yeah. It's the all-you-can-eat, you know, these buffets. And he'll go up to the buffet, and he'll show you. He'll tell you what town. I'm in Akron, Ohio right now, and this Imperial Buffet has a ranking of 2.5. Let's go inside.
2: And half the food doesn't even have labels on it.
1: Oh, no, God. It does.
0: The soup, he eats the soup, and it's like it's got crap in there that you can't even identify, right? But he's on a mission, and he's on like... What, day 35, I think it is right now?
2: Yeah, he's up there. He's getting up there.
0: He's like at 35 different restaurants, and he's yet to get food poisoning.
1: I know, but here's the problem with food poisoning. It doesn't happen like immediately, does it?
0: I don't think so.
1: So you won't know which place it is.
0: It's like that parasite thing. Yeah. It could have taken a couple of weeks, right?
1: I mean, I don't know how food poisoning, but I think it takes like a day or something, doesn't it?
2: Well, it takes some hours.
0: Remember the diarrhea parasite?
1: Remember
0: that thing took 2 weeks. Five. They said 14 days, right? Something like that. All right, let me play it for you real quick here. This is the guy I'm following. Again, wasting my life away, and I know it's pathetic, okay? It's pathetic,
1: I admit it,
0: but the guy has me hooked. I can't wait to see him every day.
1: So dumb.
0: I think today's in New Jersey.
1: Oh, nice.
0: Okay. I think so. I'm tracking this guy across the country. All right, here we go.
3: Day 91 of eating at every Chinese buffet I can until I get food poisoning. We're at MV China Buffet in North Vernon, Indiana. And this one has 2.9 stars on Yelp. Kind of smells a little musty in here. They got remnants of some gumballs in there. Oh, that one's black. That can't be good. This buffet cost me $25. And 66 cents for 2 people. Nothing here is labeled. We'll play the game. Is this mayonnaise or is this cheese? Look like a toenail. Potato wedges? Let me tell you about these things.
1: Oh, God.
0: Every day he goes to a different Chinese restaurant.
2: So ridiculous.
0: I forgot his name. I can't even remember his name.
1: Is it Mullet Review?
0: Yeah, he's got a mullet.
2: He does have a mullet.
0: Yeah,
1: somebody said it's under mullet review.
0: Oh, I don't know. Okay. I can't remember. I should have written it down so other people could waste their life too, like me.
1: Yeah, maybe look under mullet review.
0: This guy, he's so obese. He's not obese. He's just
1: that's
0: fat.
1: Him.
2: Yep.
1: So
0: is that him?
1: Mullet reviews.
2: Yep.
0: Mullet reviews. Okay, you can look that up if you want to. And he's in a different restaurant every day.
1: Yeah, and he's on TikTok, too, and he says he's on day 98.
0: Oh, it's 98?
1: Yeah.
0: Oh, man, I've got some catching up to do.
1: Yeah, you sure do.
2: You're a little behind.
0: Day 98, and he's yet to get food poisoning? Man, he must have an iron stomach.
1: I'm looking at him. He needs a bath.
0: He's as dirty as the restaurants. Maybe when he said it smells musty, he was talking about himself.
1: Yeah.
0: What's it called again? Mullet reviews?
1: Yeah.
0: This is great. God. She got to check this guy out. He gets a different Chinese buffet every single day. BJ Jamie Morning Show here on a

0: We are T-minus 30 minutes away.
1: Okay.
0: 30 minutes away from registration for Bar Bingo. Coming up in 30 minutes, 9 o'clock at Alice1059.com. Pretty excited about this.
1: I'm very excited. Yeah, but you know, the thing is, everybody says I'm in a rut. I'm really...
0: What do you mean you're
1: well,
0: in
1: now,
0: a rut?
1: Now I'm paranoid about going to Bar Bingo because everybody says I'm in a rut and all I wear is black, which is kind of true.
0: Well, we shoot video here in the studio.
1: Yeah.
0: And not every day, but every, couple of times a week,
1: yeah.
0: Right?
1: Yeah, and they all said, why do you always just wear black? I wear black because I like black and I have a lot of black to wear. Oh. And so now, if I wear black to Bar Bingo, everybody's like, there she is.
0: Yeah, you can't wear black.
1: Rut girl.
0: Yeah, you're going to be in a rut again.
1: But I don't think I'm the only woman. I think that a lot of women, like, for example, my friend Taya, she only wears black. She always, we always know, she just always wears black. I always wear black, too. You always wear stains.
0: Yeah, I wear stains. And holes. I like holes.
1: Yeah, yeah.
0: Holes so, and stains.
1: Yeah.
0: It's a style that nobody copies.
1: Nobody does. And I think everybody does have like their little like wardrobe rut.
0: I think everybody has their color that they feel like they look the best in.
1: Yeah, yeah.
0: You know what I mean?
1: Yeah.
0: Because for me, you will never see me wearing red.
1: Oh, really?
0: Ever.
1: Red's a power color.
0: I don't like red.
1: It's a power color.
0: Yeah, you know what? And red looks great on some people.
1: Yeah.
0: But on me, I just do not like the way it looks, Jamie.
1: Really? Wow.
0: It just does not.
1: You really think about that? Wait, you're a guy that thinks about what colors to wear?
0: It's the only color I can't wear.
1: But I mean, you don't even strike me as a guy that goes, you know, red is not my color.
0: Right. That would even care. I don't strike anyone as that person.
1: No.
0: But for some reason, over the years, I've never liked red.
1: Somebody must have told you you look bad in it.
0: I don't think so.
1: You probably have like PTSD from
0: I don't think so. I think I just looked in the mirror one day and said, whoa, man, you don't look good at all.
1: Do you ever like have
0: terrible.
1: A color where you go, yeah.
0: Yeah, blue. Blue's my color.
1: I don't know
0: it's my
1: anymore.
0: Go-to, man.
2: you,
0: dude.
2: He thinks about this a lot.

0: let me tell you something.
1: More than I ever imagined in my life.
0: Bar bingo. I'll be in blue.
2: Whoa. All yeah. right.
3: Nice.
0: And the girls and go crazy.
2: Let me guess. And what? Carson will wear Vans.
0: Yeah.
2: Yeah.
0: He'll wear Vans.
3: Yeah, I love Vans.
0: Yeah,
3: all right.
0: Yeah, yeah, yeah. Carson, yeah, you kind of stick to the same wardrobe, too.
2: Well, you're kind of a, like, I don't know, you wear, like, boring colors.
0: Very yuppie.
3: I can't do, like, one color. Like, BJ, I have a color, and it's peach. I cannot. I don't look
2: no
3: like peach.
2: No peach for him.
0: No peach for you.
2: No peach.
0: Oh, I can rock peach. Oh, peach. Peach is powerful for me. It's a power color.
2: Oh, my God. Yeah.
0: Not red, but peach.
2: Peach. That's your power color.
0: Oh, bring it on, girl.
2: Oh, my God.
0: Yeah. Don't forget, Bar yes, Bingo, less than 30 minutes now. Alice1059.com to get signed up.
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0: 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I mentioned it a few minutes ago. 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

0: Alice 105.9, the BJ and Jamie Morning Show, Bar Bingo. Yes, registration is less than 15 minutes away. Details have come out on that actress that died. Hayden Panettiere, I think it is.
1: Yeah.
0: Is that how you pronounce her name? Panettiere?
1: That sounds good to me.
0: Sounds good enough for me.
1: Yeah.
0: Well, it turns out that it was fentanyl.
1: Well, it was OxyContin laced with fentanyl. Yeah.
0: Fentanyl.
1: So she took the OxyContin, and it said other drugs, too.
0: Did you watch that McBee show?
1: McBee?
0: Yeah.
1: Oh, McBee, the farmer ones?
0: Didn't you tell me that you watched that?
1: I do watch it.
0: You do watch it, right?
1: Yeah. Mm-hmm.
0: Do you see where he got out of jail?
1: I did.
0: The senior?
1: Steve.
0: Steve, is that his name?
1: Yeah,
0: Steve?
1: Steve. I think it's Steve. Please
0: Steve McBee, the senior. Yeah, it is Steve.
1: Okay.
0: Got out of prison.
1: I know, so
0: he's
1: fast.
0: He's on the fly.
1: It was fast.
0: What was he in for?
1: So he pretended that his crops got damaged, and so he filed an insurance claim. And
0: insurance fraud. I love fraud.
1: Yeah, I know. You know, I was telling these people, I'm a talker when I go out and stuff. Because we were talking about the Bears, right? And how the Bears were playing, and then somebody thought that they were saying that there were bears in Vail. Anyways, long story. But I told them about my scam, about my Range Rover.
0: Yeah.
1: And they just stared at me like I was crazy.
0: When you left the peaches?
1: Is that what it was, peaches? Yeah,
0: right?
1: I was trying to get the Range Rover broken into by a bear because it just happened to the neighbor.
0: Right.
1: And that stupid piece of crap car was kept breaking down.
0: Yeah.
1: And John, remember at Highlands Ranch Imports, he's like, I cannot fix this anymore because it is so expensive.
0: It was a piece of junk.
1: And
0: you needed to get rid of it.
1: I did.
0: And who can argue with a bear attack?
1: Well, have you seen what they do to inside?
0: Oh, yeah.
1: It's total.
0: Oh, they destroy it.
1: Yeah.
0: They'll destroy it for you.
1: Yeah.
0: So Jamie left a big old bushel of peaches.
1: And some McDonald's.
0: In McDonald's inside the car,
1: with the windows cracked and the doors unlocked.
0: Hoping, well, you get the picture that a bear destroyed.
1: It didn't do anything. It didn't even come around.
0: No.
1: It literally was the house right by mine that got attacked. And I was like, oh, this is a perfect insurance scam.
0: Bears don't like McDonald's.
1: I guess not.
0: Moral of the story. So this guy pulled a big insurance fraud.
1: Huge insurance fraud.
0: Over some crops. Didn't he get like 3 or 4 years in prison or something like that?
1: Yeah.
0: He's not been there that long.
1: No, he hasn't.
0: They let him out.
1: Nice behavior.
0: He's back.
1: Or whatever. I mean, it was fast too, right?
0: Yeah.
1: Yeah. He's, let's see here. Less than a year.
0: Man, people rave about that show.
1: Do they?
0: Yeah. It's popular.

0: China, and it had all. It was like McBBBB.
1: So it was. It was fake.
0: Fraud.
1: Fraud.
0: It was all fraud from Amazon.
1: Man, that B name must be loaded with fraud.
0: No, but remember we told you guys, like, if you, my dermatologist said, do not buy anything that you ingest or put on your skin from Amazon.
1: Right.
0: She said, go right directly to the website. Do not do it from Amazon because they're having a huge problem.
1: It's obvious that McBee's had nothing to do with the cream.
0: Yeah.
1: That came from a third party that's faking it. But they got their own little scam going.
0: They did.
1: That's why he went to prison. Right?
0: Yeah, I mean, and I mean, it was millions too. I mean,
1: it was a lot.
0: Yeah, it was like $20 or $30 million.
1: I was reading the story yesterday. They said he was released, and he was sentenced to like 3-4 years, something like that. And he got out. I mean, he's what, only been there for maybe a year, something like
0: was
1: that.
0: I really
1: he
0: right
1: got out of there.
0: $30 million. Oh, it looks like it was $4 million.
2: Yeah, $4 million. Yeah.
0: Whatever, 34, whatever.
1: Hey, fraud's fraud.
0: Yeah, exactly.
1: Yeah, fraud's fraud,
0: exactly,
1: man.
0: Right.
1: All right, we're less than 10 minutes. Bar Bingo. You can get signed up. Go to alice1059.com in about 8 minutes. We'll see you there.

0: 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Put your ex to good use.
1: Hey, how you doing?
2: We're at BJ and Jamie. Alice 105.9. Grab a hold of something. It's going to be a wild ride through Jamie's stream of consciousness.
0: Jamie's tabloid trash on Alice 105.9.
3: I'm sorry. I'm in a rabbit hole right now. I'm trying to find out how much Brad Pitt's watch is worth.
4: Oh, really?
3: Yeah, yeah. I can't.
4: What are you thinking here? Maybe millions?
3: Well, only 7,000 were made.
4: You know, that girlfriend of his.
3: I know.
4: I don't know.
3: I don't know either.
4: You're Brad Pitt.
3: You're Brad freaking Pitt.
4: You're not BJ Harris.
3: Right.
4: You're Brad Pitt.
3: You're Brad freaking Pitt.
4: She's kind of got a long face.
3: Yeah, she does.
4: And long.
3: Yeah,
4: like, long face.
3: Hey, why the long face?
4: Yeah. Old long face. Now,
3: yeah,
4: not that we're being, you know, critical.
3: We are. We are. We are.
4: You're Brad Pitt.
3: You're Brad freaking Pitt. Yeah, I don't know. He was at the U.S. Open, and he took that girl with him of the days.
4: She's skinny, too.
3: She's skinny, but...
4: She's skinny and a long face.
3: But she's wide.
4: Huh?
3: She's like...
4: Her butt?
3: No. She's horizontally wide.
4: Oh, I thought she was really skinny.
3: No, she is skinny. Don't get me wrong.
4: She is?
3: She's super skinny.
4: Okay.
3: I'm not saying she's fat. But
4: okay.
3: She's just tall in a horizontal way.
4: Other than that, she's a looker.
3: Right? Yeah. I mean, do you know what? Like, I don't know if it was the dress that she was wearing, but she just looks really wide.
4: Look, maybe Jamie and I are off a bit, but you're Brad Pitt, man.
3: You're Brad freaking Pitt.
4: Freaking, yes.
3: Yeah, I mean, you had Angelina Jolie.
4: Yes.
3: You had Jennifer Aniston.
4: Oh, yes.
3: You know?
4: But now a horse face.
3: Oh, wow. You're just going to call her name?
4: Now you got her.
3: Now you're just
4: Jamie
3: gonna...
4: says she's wide.
3: She's not fat. She's just...
4: Wide. There's something wide about
3: she's
4: her.
3: She's horizontally...
4: Wide load.
3: No, it's not wide load. She's horizontally long. That's what I mean. Oh, geez.
4: I'm joking. Boy.
3: So
4: boy.
3: Who do you think got him that watch? Because she can't afford it. Because it's like... What, $300,000 it says?
4: Oh, I'm sure he bought
3: $380,000. Yeah, but what if, I always wonder about these things. What if Angelina got it for him and he does this thing I'll just wear the watch she bought me with my new girlfriend.
4: No.
3: Yeah, people do that.
4: Well, it's according to when it was bought, I guess.
3: Yeah,
4: mm-hmm. Back when they, as of today, she's not bought it in the last few years.
3: No, I know, but
4: people hate each other.
3: People do that.
4: Could be.
3: They do
4: could
3: that, be. Especially if you're in the paparazzi. I mean, if you're in the tabloids and stuff, you do the signal, you know?
4: Yeah, but theirs has been so bad that I would think he would stomp that watch if she had
3: true.
4: Bought it, because it's been really bad. I mean, when your kids are changing their last name.
3: I know, that is bad.
4: That means your wife, ex-wife that is, talked them into it.
3: That's bad.
4: Put them up to it. You know really? She did.
3: Well, obviously.
4: I would have stomped that watch. And made a video and sent it to her.
3: I got to think of a new business, because every girl I know that's divorced doesn't know what the heck to do with their wedding rings. You know what I mean? Everybody's
4: melt them.
3: Well, I mean the diamond. Everybody's do I put it in a pendant? Because you don't really want to wear it around your neck. Because you're like, ugh. Because it goes kind of by your heart.
4: Yeah. Don't want it close to your heart.
3: You don't want it close to your heart. So what do you do with a big loose diamond? You know? Something to think about, BJ here. Hey, somebody said the oldest McBee son, this is true. He is a train wreck with his women. So the son, the oldest son, Stephen Jr., right?
4: Yeah.
3: On the McBee dynasty or whatever. He, oh my God, he is addicted to women. And he falls in love with them really hard. And he's obsessive and possessive.
4: No kidding.
3: It's kind of crazy.
4: You know, I've not seen one episode.
3: That's shocking.
4: People rave about it, though, Jamie.
3: Rave.
4: They rave about it.
3: It's a true story. They do. Hey, Chris Hansen, real, real mad. Chris Hansen, so mad that they have a show out about his whole thing, which was called, what was it called?
4: Catch a Predator.
3: Yeah, Catch a Predator.
4: Yeah.
3: Man, he's mad.
4: Bar Bingo's open. Oh. It just hit. 9 o'clock right now. Bar Bingo, go register, alice1059.com. Sorry about that. Yes, go register right now. Bar Bingo, wide open.
3: Woo! It's okay.
4: On our website right now.
3: Forrest, okay. You're fine.
4: Yeah, it's to catch a predator.
3: Yeah, he's so mad. Hey, is Bar Bingo open?
4: It's open.
5: Yeah.
3: Did you test it?
4: It's open.
5: Did you test it? Let's go. Get tickets.
3: Test it.
4: Go get them. Go get them. Get your seat right now.
3: See if you can put in eight because they said that they won't let you.
5: No, only four.
3: Only four. Yep, okay.
4: Four.
3: That's it. All right. Wow.

0: This is exciting, isn't it?
1: Chris Hansen to catch a predator.
0: Oh, right. Sorry. Yeah. I'm sorry. You did this. I was over here doing my thing. You want to play it?
2: Here's what I think. I think that they created a film with no interest in the real people who are involved in the story. And I think because of the way they did it, you know, it's an insult to the thousands of men and women who spend their days protecting children from predators. What they want is a dark, dramatic film with a lot of conflict, a media story. What we do every day at True Blue is do stories that help protect children from predators. So that's what I'm about. And I'm busy being the real Chris Hansen, so I don't have a lot of time to worry about the fake Chris Hansen.
0: He's not happy. They didn't even ask him to be a consultant.
1: No.
0: Right? Oh, somebody said I just got mine. They got their tickets, Woo! So it does work. All right, Bar Bingo is officially open. It just opened. And last time, all the tables were gone really, really fast. So make sure you get in there. It's alice1059.com. And it's up to you plus three, correct? Correct.
1: Yep.
0: Why are you looking at the clock?
1: Just making sure.
0: Okay.
1: I'm just checking all the dot the I's, cross the T's, Jamie.
0: Somebody said I can't get the tickets. Oh, yes, you can. Don't be negative. Yes, you can. It's going to work fine. It's working fine. Hey, did you guys see Lady Gaga had a baby?
1: I did. Little monster.
0: A little monster.
1: Little monster.
0: That is crazy. Celebrity and pop culture say that Lady Gaga went to extraordinary lengths to keep the birth of her baby under wraps.
1: Now, did she have it or was it surrogate?
0: I think she had it.
1: I don't know.
0: I don't know either.
1: I'm not seeing one way or the other.
0: The pop star was recently photographed in public walking with her newborn and her fiance. They say that she... Only a few. Maybe she did have a surrogate. I don't know.
1: I don't know. I've not seen it either way.
0: Yeah.
3: She hasn't confirmed either way.
0: Oh, okay.
1: Yeah. Good. I'm guessing surrogate.
0: Yeah.
1: I am.
0: Well, a lot of women don't want to have a baby naturally because it will wreck your body.
1: Mm-hmm.
0: And so if you're really, really rich, you can pay for that service.
1: Mm-hmm. Yeah. And she's really, really rich.
0: She really is rich.
1: Yep.
0: She really is. But she strikes me as the type that would want to have naturally, you know?
1: Don't know.
0: I don't know. But I also know she suffers from some kind of disease or something.
1: Yeah, I don't know.
0: I don't know either. All right, anyway.
1: What a goofy show.
0: Well, everything is dumb today.
1: I don't know.
0: I'm done. There you go. Tablet trash.
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0: building up fast, man, this bar bingo thing. Oh, man. It's still a wait list right now. If you go register at alice1059.com for bar bingo, we're going to be at Pendistry. We've never been there for a bar bingo before. We've been there, but never for bar bingo.
1: So. And thanks to our friends at White Claw as well. Yeah, so it's the wait list.
0: You can still register. Yeah, you'll get on a wait list. There's a chance you still get in. People on the wait list does get a chance, you know.
1: There's always a chance.
0: Tons of prizes to give away. It's going to be a lot of fun. We'll do it on Wednesday night. Wednesday night, the 23rd, a week from this Wednesday.
1: So. Two things. First of all, as somebody said, please give my friend Kathy a big shout out from Luke. Well, Kathy, Luke says hello.
0: Hey. Hey, Kathy, Luke.
1: I think my boss thinks I'm weird.
0: Why?
1: Well, because you guys were all up in it about, you know, bar bingo and how it's, you know, waitlisted already and all this, you know, you guys are just talking. And he looks at me and I go, I just bought a book.
0: Yeah. What kind of book? What'd you buy a book for?
1: And he just looks at me and goes, that is so random.
0: What book did you buy, though?
1: I just bought a book. I bought a book. It's called, it's not out yet. It's going to be
0: do
1: out.
0: Do you read books?
1: I read books. I've read a book.
0: I mean, do you read books?
1: I have a book. I carry them around.
0: So them. You don't really read
1: I
0: books.
1: I read books. If I find a good book, I will read a good book. I bought a book.
0: The whole book?
1: The whole book. Now, I haven't got all the way through the Charlie Sheen book yet, and I haven't gotten all the way through the one about, what are that cult? You know, the cult thing?
0: Scientology?
1: Scientology. I haven't gotten all the way through that one either. Okay. And I've had that book for 4 years. But I'm going to
0: get
1: it.
0: You don't read books. No, you fall in the category that you don't read books.
1: I do read
0: if you
1: books.
0: Don't read, you cannot say that you read books if you don't read at least a book a month.
1: Really? Yeah. Who are you, the book patrol?
0: That is the rule.
1: That is not the rule.
0: Yes.
1: No,
0: book
1: because
0: clubs,
1: that's why they
0: make
1: call
0: sure.
1: It, no, that's why they call it like beach reading, is because you just pick it up and you read it at the beach once in a while. It's not like you read,
0: Yeah, but
1: read.
0: That's not reading books.
1: That's it. What is
0: reading
1: that?
0: Reading books is you consistently read books.
1: I'm a book reader. Anyway, I bought a book, okay? And it doesn't come out
0: what
1: until...
0: What is your book?
1: It's called Make Me Well. It's about...
0: It's impossible. Ain't gonna work. I'll tell you that right now.
1: Oh my God.
0: It ain't going to work.
1: It's called Make Me Well. Not me, not Make Me Well.
0: Well, that's why you bought it. And it's not going to work,
1: no,
0: KB. Why?
1: It's not.
0: There's no

0: book can make you well.
1: No, it's called.
0: I'm telling you right now. There's no book. I don't even want to talk about it anymore. There is no book that can make you well.
1: It's not like a self-help book. It's about the scams of supplements. It's a whole book by this doctor that's like telling us we're all getting scammed by supplements. And he goes through this whole thing.
0: I've been telling you that for years. Every time you order that junk, I tell you that.
1: Now I got a book.
0: BJ's been saying that for years. I get no supplements. I buy no supplements. I take no supplements. I've been preaching that.
1: And it shows. Mm-hmm. Anyway, I bought a book.
0: You're not well. And there's no book that can make you well. Okay? I just want that documented,
1: I'm just telling you.
0: All right. I'm telling you right now. Sometimes you anger me.
1: I see that.

0: BJ
1: and Jamie
0: on Alice 105.9. Watermelon sugar high.
2: Giveaway.
3: Yeah, it's a big Harry giveaway. It's trip a day. With Harry Styles.
2: Big Harry giveaway.
3: Harry giveaway. Oh. All right, so here's today's keyword. What do they do? Do they enter it at alice1059.com?
2: Yes, you do.
3: Okay. All right, so you go to alice1059.com, where you'll be waitlisted for Bar Bingo. 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That's disco, D-I-S-C-O. Enter the word disco and hopefully you will be on your way to Madison Square Garden for a big hairy giveaway.
2: Yeah, you know, this is a show that everybody's talking about too. In the New York area, especially because in New York, these shows, he does like, what, 12, 13 in a row or something?
3: Yeah, he does. He sells them all out.
2: And he sells them all out.
3: Yep.
2: At Madison Square Garden.
3: Yeah. Thanks to our friends at Columbia Records who made this all happen. We appreciate you. Yeah. Pretty cool.
2: Plus, you get $1,000.
3: Oh, you do?
2: Yeah.
3: Oh, man.
2: You get the two nights at the Hard Rock. And then $1,000 in cash to spend.
3: Well, that's a good one to win.
2: Yeah, no kidding.
3: Good luck.
2: All right, trip a date with Harry. BJ Jamie Morning Show. We'll wrap it up here coming up next.

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1: on Alice.
2: Go Chiefs!
3: Monday Night Football on ABC.
4: I don't know. I will say this. I think all the pressure is on the Chiefs tonight, okay?
2: Well, yeah, that's a home game, right? Yeah,
4: that's right. Yeah. That's right, Jamie White. And that means the Broncos, foot loose and fancy free, man. Just go in there and play ball.
2: Now, do we think Taylor's going to be there tonight?
4: I do.
2: Okay.
4: I think Tay-Tay will show up to see her man.
2: All right.
4: See her man play some football. Hopefully he breaks a leg or something.
2: Is there a place that you can bet on how many times they'll show her?
4: I'm sure Polly Market,
2: Probably,
4: or that Cashie, or what's it called? Calshie or something like that?
2: Can we all, let's make our own bets. All right, I'm going to say they're going to show her six times.
4: Ooh.
2: And this is during the game.
4: I'm going to go with three.
2: Okay, three.
4: I'm going to go with three. Yeah, six is a lot, but it could be.
5: I'm going five.
4: Five.
2: Yep. Okay, all right, everybody remember their numbers.
4: All right,
2: keep
4: three,
2: count.
4: Five, six.
2: Got it.
4: That's our prediction. Instead of who wins the game?
2: Yeah.
4: How many times Tay-Tay will be shown?
2: Yeah, of course, because it's a fun game to play, because then you get to count. Every time you're like, one!
4: All right, got another one for you. How many times out of the times you said will she be holding a drink?
2: Oh, it depends if she's pregnant or not.
4: Yeah. Put that equation.
2: Yeah.
4: I think she's going to hold the drink just to show off the ring.
2: Oh, yeah. And she's not even left-handed. Makes me crazy.
4: There you go. Monday Night Football prediction from the BJ and Jamie Morning Show. As far as the game goes, who cares?
2: Well, we care.
4: We want the Broncos to win.
2: The Broncos are going to win.
4: Yeah.
2: Yeah, they're going to win.
4: Yeah, I don't know.
2: Listen, his ankle looks good. It looks solid.
4: I hope we win.
2: Yeah.
4: I don't know.
2: What was that squeak at the end?
4: I don't know. Oh, we got to go.
2: Yeah, we do.
4: All right, you guys have a great day today. Enjoy. 85 for a high today. Monday Night Football, Broncos at Kansas City tonight. Go Broncos.
2: Go Broncos.
4: We'll see you back here tomorrow. Have a great day today. Enjoy your Monday. Bye-bye.
2: Love you, people. Mwah.

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So I did some comparison on the new iPhones. Okay, I really wanted the new iPhone Duo, but the problem is it doesn't have the camera that the iPhone 18 Pro Max

0: dropped from Ed Sheeran's tour after he went on stage and had a Free Palestine statement. It's Alice 1059. What do you think about this?
1: They say the holy water's watered down, and this town's lost its faith. Our colors will fade eventually. So if our time is running out, day after day, we'll make the mundane a masterpiece. Oh my, my, oh my, my love. I take one look at you, you're taking me out.

Okay, we have Michelle Branch working with the New Radicals, and I just saw that the Verb Pipe shouted out Rob Thomas from Matchbox 20. So it makes me think something is happening.

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Winfrey has been gone for quite some time. I felt like she was just retiring and she was just going to chill. Well, she just announced that she's going to Vegas and she's doing a very once-in-a-lifetime opportunity of a journey of the soul at the Sphere.

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3: 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The thing you think about at a red light, but haven't quite said out loud. What if I went back and finished? 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What if this is the year? Maybe one just came to mind. Maybe this is the year you stop wondering. It's not too late, and maybe it never was. Goodwill of Colorado, where what if becomes what's next.
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All right, the new season of Secret Life of Mormon Wives is officially out, and I watched the first episode, and what a mess it already is. Like, they were filming that season right in the midst of all of, like, Taylor Frankie Paul's drama. It's insane. The episode is all over the place.

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0: Yeah, yes it is.
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Yesterday was Amy Winehouse's birthday. She would have been 43 years old, which is still so young. Alice 105.9. I always wonder, where would music today be if, you know, Tupac, Jimi Hendrix, Kurt Cobain, Amy Winehouse were still alive today?

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1: 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Like, it made it seem like everything was like silver and there was flying vehicles, and there's some old Nokia ads popping up recently. And I'm just like, wait a minute, that's what the future is supposed to look like? That's cool.

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0: You must remember this presents The Bisexuals. Libby Holman was a sexually fluid blues singer who became famous in the 1920s, and then infamous when she was indicted for her husband's murder. 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

What's going on, Denver? Happy Monday to you. Back to a full week of work. Don't worry, we'll power through it together. It's Alice 105.9. This is what's nice about this time of year, though. There's a lot more short weeks because all the holiday stuff coming up.

0: 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Wednesday, September 23rd at Pendistry in Greenwood Village is officially sold out. 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We are looking forward to a night of prizes, good times, and whatever chaos BJ and Jamie have planned. 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BJ and Jamie still got a way in. 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
1: You must remember this presents The Bisexuals. 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

0: You must remember this presents The Bisexuals. 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

My name is Heather Collins. I will talk to you tomorrow. 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
1: We are in an argument in the studio already, and we haven't even... Okay. We're going to talk about dating deal breakers.
2: Mm-hmm. Real quick, do you want to do Harry Styles?
1: We're gonna... Yes. Coming up in a couple minutes, we're going to have a code word for Harry Styles. Okay. We need to mention that.
3: Yes.
1: So we're not doing it right now, but we're... Nothing else is... Just coming up.
3: Just hang tight.
1: In the next 6 minutes, I would say, we will have your Harry Styles code word. Here's the fight that's going on in the studio currently. We're going to talk about dating deal breakers. One of my dating deal breakers that I've heard women say, they want to stop dating the guy who would face paint for a football game.
3: Women are saying this?
1: Yes.
3: Different. I thought that
1: this
3: men...
1: makes it so much worse, Erica. Like, your standards for men and women differing like that makes you more sexist than not.
3: Great. Buckle up, buddy.
1: Okay.
3: I thought you were saying, as a man, you would never date a woman who paints her face for football games.
1: I definitely wouldn't.
3: For
1: the same reasons a woman won, they're too into it. Like, you can, like, I want you to be that into it. I want you to scream your face off. I want you to not be able to talk at work the next day. I want all that.
3: But you draw the line at face paint?
1: Face paint, or like you're the O in Broncos on your chest.
3: Might draw the line at that, but only if it's every week. Once in a while, who cares?
1: If you're the O in Broncos, you can put a shirt on and we can go out after the game. Mm-hmm. But if you're look like you're a member of the Blue Man group, we can't go out after. We could go out to like a sports bar and everybody like, ooh, tough night, because whoever your team is just got beat. Mm-hmm. Or like,
4: and we're gonna like, you're gonna be scrubbing your face later. You're gonna be complaining, oh, it's not coming off, and it's like, I know.
1: This was a terrible idea.
4: Why did you do that?
3: Like, who cares? Passion is a beautiful thing. A little whimsy, a little fun.
1: Yeah, put on the crazy helmet or whatever. Like the giant hat or like the big chain with your logo.
3: Like, you draw the line at face paint.
1: Like, you've altered your appearance for the rest of the day and we're just hosed.
3: It's one day.
1: But we can't go out to...
3: You can, you just don't want to.
1: I'm not taking you in for like, oh, I just got us reservations at this new sushi spot.
3: And who's it's like, we're doing that after a football game anyway.
1: I would. I've gone.
3: You've already drank enough. You need to go home.
1: No, you need to go eat. It's a dating deal breaker for me. If you're too, like, I would say this about anything. If you're too, if they're just like obsessive about something, it's like, ugh.
3: So my Taylor Swiftness would not work for you.
1: I think you're weird about it, but I don't think you have a shrine. If you had a shrine, I would not...
3: have a shrine, no. Right. But
1: That would be one of the many reasons I would not date you.
3: Right, okay.
4: And if you're the O in Broncos, dude, there's two of you, too. It's like, you're not even special.
1: Yeah, you're two O's, and you don't even know which O are you.
4: Right.
1: You the first O or the later O?
3: I find this so funny. I like even a man. I mean, men who like face paint and do all that can be embarrassing. I get it, but...
1: Woman is not. No, it's the exact same amount of embarrassing.
3: I also think I'd be okay with it because it's like, you just care a lot. Now, if you're leaving me at home with a broken arm and a new puppy at the same time to go be the O in the Broncos, then that's different.
4: One of the O's.
1: Jason, I can be R next week. Okay. This site, the one thing that there was a site that had a whole bunch of these things, and the one that I couldn't get over, he insisted on calling tortilla chips Mexican crisps. And that was her dating.
2: Yeah, valid.
3: Yeah.
1: That's worse than Devin's comment in their face.
3: Call them what they are.
1: Some might say that's a cute little idiosyncrasy. I find that off-putting, but like, you're just so... The fact that you wouldn't like a guy who face paints and then you would like a girl,
3: I think I'd be okay with a guy. I've changed my tune. All right. But there's limits.
1: If you

0: if you have a great dating deal breaker, maybe you dumped a person for this, or you just have a rule in your repertoire that you won't touch a person who blanks, we want to hear what it is.
1: Best caller is getting a pair of tickets to Joy Koy, his Koy Meets World Tour. Thank you. I knew I was going to do that. My autocorrect.
0: Joe Koy,
1: thank you. He's playing Belko in March.
0: He's playing Belko?
1: Belko, yeah.
0: Awesome.
1: Courtesy of Icon Concerts.
0: He's single again, we think?
1: I don't know.
2: He and Chelsea Handler have not been together for years now.
0: It's not years.
2: It's years.
0: I thought they broke up and got back together. And
2: no,
0: then broke up again.
2: I thought they did that.
0: Okay. Yeah. 303-222-5423. You may text or you may call.
2: My favorite one on this list is that he told me his older brother was 5'12". We were in our 30s. How did this grown man not know how many inches were in a foot? And I agree.
3: He's not trying to be cute. You ever ask like a tall person and they're like, oh, I'm 5'14 or whatever. Like,
0: I think that's
3: cute. Some cute answer.
1: No, I think it's
3: because
1: dumb.
3: They get asked so much.
2: Yeah, maybe if you're 7 feet tall, this man is simply 6 foot. He is like the bare minimum for men.
0: But he's...
1: I disagree with that.
0: I think 5'12 is funny. I think he's being funny and this woman did not have a sense of humor.
3: Mm-hmm.
2: Okay.
3: Yeah, he's the lucky one. Got out of it.
0: Here's one. This one, I don't know which side. I think I'm on the person who dumped him. Before this person would make ramen, before they would open the bag, they would go crunch it up and then dump it in. So instead of being able to like, because ramen, when you get down to the pieces that are broken, you're either slurping them with the broth.
2: It just like rice at that point, if you're breaking it up that small and cooking it?
0: No, but maybe a little longer, but yeah, kind of gross.
1: I used to do that as a kid.
2: But then did you eat them dry?
1: No.
0: Oh. Have you ever eaten them dry?
1: No, I can't eat them anymore.
0: Oh man.
2: We would crunch them up.
1: Really?
0: Crunch them up and dump the seasoning packet in and shake it up. It's actually pretty good.
2: It's a good little salty
0: tastes like
2: snack.
0: But please tell me what flavor you were.
2: Chicken.
0: Okay. Here's a dating deal breaker for me. I open your pantry and there's shrimp ramen in there.
2: Yes.
0: Bye. There's a cartoon outline of my body running through a wall to get away from you.
2: Even beef.
0: What are you doing?
2: Even beef.
0: No, beef is good, but in the crunched up thing.
2: Okay, I haven't had it.
0: Yeah.
2: Chicken only.
0: Okay. Hack?
3: I was dating a girl for a while that smoked cigarettes and... Mm-hmm. I don't love the cigarettes, but that wasn't really it. It was the way she like knew how to handle the pack of them and she'd be hitting them and like,
0: she's a packer.
3: And I'm like, I don't even know what you're doing. I'm so out of this world. I don't even understand. Why are you slapping them so much? Like, why?
2: That's so fair.
3: I'm just like,
0: that's pretty good. She's too into it.
3: Yeah. We're too different.
0: Yes. Thank you. Thank you for making my point.
2: And him and his sneakers is not too into it.
0: No, because it's not a weird... He doesn't like pack them or do weird things.
1: Yes,
0: with them.
1: He does. He smells them.
2: Yeah,
1: the second
2: he has
1: he
2: a ritual when he gets them.
0: Yeah, but she doesn't have to see that.
3: I prefer you don't, actually.
0: All right.
2: Okay.
0: We want to hear your dating deal breakers. Best call going to see Joy to the world.
1: Joe Koy.
0: Joe Koy at Belko. 303-222-5423.
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0: Whilst we wait for your phone calls on dating deal breakers, we have the code word to see Mr. Styles in New York City.
1: Mm-hmm. Yeah. Mm-hmm.
2: It's a trip.
0: Okay.
1: Yeah, it's a whole trip. You get $1,000 too, I think, it's a 2-night stay at... I had it in front of me at one point.
2: and I had it right here too, but what just happened?
3: He's at Madison Square Garden.
0: Yes, and I've heard Joy stops by.
2: You and your friend get to go see Harry.
0: Yeah, you have to bring Joy Koy?
2: No.
1: It's so hard to say.
0: Okay.
3: You get 2 nights at the Hard Rock Hotel in New York.
0: And they're entering this code where? At alice1059.com?
1: Yes.
2: Exactly.
0: And the code word is, Jesus, this couldn't take longer.
1: Paint.
2: It's paint.
1: PAINT, like paint by numbers, one of his songs.
0: Yep. Okay. So go ahead and send that to alice1059.com. You could win that trip. If you're calling for Joy Koy, they are going to take away the tickets from us. Dating Deal Breakers, 303-222-5423.
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7: 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I've learned there are just some things that you can't look cool doing. Case in point, riding a grocery cart. 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I looked over at my fiance hoping she'd think it was charming. 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

0: So we're talking about dating deal breakers. I didn't read far enough on the Mexican crisp thing. The guy who would not call tortilla chips.
1: Yeah.
0: Mm-hmm. He had a reason. He had an aversion to the word tortilla.
1: And I just want to know why. Who hurt him?
0: He might not be able to say it.
1: Tortilla?
0: You understand that some people can't say that LL.
1: Then put a Y there in your head.
0: I don't. Okay. Like, you're right. She just solved all speech impediments with just her one little thing. Some people just can't. It's like you see it and you go.
2: I can't say Q. I would call them pickles or something. I'd make up a name for pickles. You know those things you put on your eyes? You don't eat them, do you?
0: Another person texted in saying his date smelled faintly of cat food, but she didn't have a cat.
3: Stop.
1: Oh, and that is fair. We have a text, eating with your mouth open, hard pass. I agree. Don't eat with your mouth open.
0: You have to open it to get the food in.
1: Sure. And then close it and keep it closed. Or sometimes I converse while eating. You guys know I eat in here all the time. But there's a difference between like
3: slapping. And, yeah.
0: I think that I might be

0: that person.
1: Oh, no.
0: I don't think I am, but my kids have a thing. Like, yeah, I don't want to get into it because I don't need any additional dating deal breakers. But I have a thing. If I put AirPods in, I lose control of my, especially in noise cancel. Like, so there's times where we're just sitting there and I have my AirPods in. And if I'm chewing gum, my son has to physically come over and take one out. And he's like, dude, I'm going to murder you.
2: That's fair.
3: I'm the opposite.
0: I'm so aware
2: because I can hear it.
3: Oh, even with noise canceling, I'm like, I have to be quieter because I don't want to be the one screaming when it's. So we're I'm chomping. Like.
0: Speaking of food, another texter said, you know, you go to those movie theaters where you can get food, like food.
3: Yeah, not
0: like
3: whatever.
0: Like
3: Alamo.
0: Like, what is it?
3: Alamo, Draft House.
0: I didn't know you could get food. I thought it was just drinks.
3: No, you can get like pizzas and sandwiches and burgers and stuff. Delicious.
0: This person ordered Alfredo, fettuccine Alfredo.
3: Yeah, get after it.
0: But then they're doing the...
2: They're slurping their noodles up mid-movie.
3: I mean, maybe just be quieter about it.
4: They're going for a Lady and the Tramp kind of thing.
0: Aww. I don't think
4: it's like a move.
1: Another text. I dated a guy that had his entire bedroom painted bright red and also had a case full of wired trinkets. He was super into horror movies
0: wired
1: and
0: trinkets?
1: Vikings.
3: They might have meant weird.
1: Okay. They may wired. Have.
3: We'll never know.
1: And you're dating deal breakers that I can't read.
0: Here's the one that I don't know if we should read it, but I'm going to read it anyway.
3: Yeah.
0: He would lick his lips during relations. Like, she wrote literally slobber on them.
1: Ew.
0: It's better than bringing fettuccine Alfredo into bed.
2: Or wired trinkets.

0: only real hope is to decide.
1: I think that's it. I think we
0: or no.
2: We've bored on, ladies and gentlemen.
1: If you don't know this about me, I am ever so slightly, it hasn't happened in a bit, I'm vasovagal. I have passed out a few times in my life. That was real close right there.
2: Because of how hard you were laughing?
1: Yeah, I started laughing and it was like black dots closing in.
2: Oh, no.
1: And I was like, oh boy, we got to pull this back together. Snooze or no?
3: Okay.
1: Oh God, what's happening? Oh God, okay, there you go. The whole radio station. Okay.
2: Welcome to the program.
1: Thank you. Gosh.
2: Yep. Big news this weekend. It came out that Lady Gaga and her fiance, Michael Polanski, have welcomed a baby.
1: How did she do that? Mm.
2: Well, it's unclear. No one has said. Maybe it was surrogate. We don't really know. But they both took time off work this summer to be with babies. But if you think about it, we haven't seen her in a while.
4: Yeah.
1: Hasn't she been on?
4: She did a little, was it a residency or like a mini tour? She did something and then just like dipped.
2: Yeah. And I wouldn't be surprised. Like, I could see us finding out that she absolutely carried the baby. I just don't think we've seen her in a bit.
4: I think it was
2: surrogate. But it was maybe surrogate. No one has

0: confirmed either way.
1: We don't know anything about the baby. She just had a baby on her chest. Yeah. We don't know.
0: Wait, was the photo posted?
1: Yeah. She's just walking with it in the whatever that papoose thing is. It was like so pushed against her, but there's no, we don't know a name. We don't know.
0: It's a baby baby.
1: Yeah. Baby, baby, baby.
2: Baby Gaga, I think so.
0: One of the teams in my, one of the teams in my fantasy football league is now Lady Gaga's baby. Is there?
3: Amazing.
1: Okay.
0: Yeah.
1: Baby Gaga.
0: Yeah.
1: Okay, that's great.
0: Oh, like Goo Goo Gaga.
2: Yeah.
0: Like, I see.
2: What are your first words? Gaga.
0: It's pretty cute.
2: Yeah.
1: Well, we're out of time. Let's,
2: I just keep. Good evening.
1: Good. Oh, hi. Good evening.
2: Hello.
1: Hi.
2: Hello. Bad news here. Brian Hickerson, the boyfriend of late actress Hayden Panettiere, was in some trouble over the weekend. He was in Greenville, South Carolina. He was apparently at a bar, the Wild Wing Cafe. He was drinking with his brother Zach for reportedly several hours before allegedly got into a heated argument. And eyewitnesses claim that he hurled a bar stool in frustration and he ended up handcuffed outside the bar, yelling at officers about Hayden and saying that Greenville Police Department leaked it when my girlfriend died, like saying all sorts of, just kind of going on a tirade. So he's not in a good place, it seems.
1: Is anybody going to be charged with this or no? Do we think?
3: I don't know. The other news about Hayden was that it was a laced pill, a laced oxy with
1: fentanyl. Is what I read.
3: Yes, that's the word.
1: So then what do they do? Go find her oxy dealer? And
3: I don't
1: like,
3: know. Yeah.
1: Okay. Well,
2: yeah.
1: That's fun. Let's keep going.
3: Good evening.
1: Good evening.
3: News. There was an Australian high rocks athlete who is sparked some debate after she was competing in, I don't know. Do you guys know what high rocks is?
1: I've heard about people that want to do it. What is it?
3: It's like a whole fitness challenge where it's like you are pushing yourself to the limit.
0: Like, remember when CrossFit became a phase. This is definitely like the new CrossFit, and you go to competitions and you like compete.
1: But
0: you
1: it's a very specific because people are like saying, my goal for 2027 is to do
0: whatever that is.
3: People take it very seriously, so much so that this one athlete, literally had bowel issues all over herself.
0: No,
3: and was still competing, still using the same shared equipment as all of the other athletes. Because she was like, a win's a win. I'm going to finish.
0: Oh, no.
1: So this takes place in a gym.
3: It's like almost an
1: like
3: arena.
1: Like you're doing stations, though. It's like you got to do 20 pull-ups and you run over.
3: And then
1: you
3: do the rope pulls or whatever. And then, and she just kind of leaked everywhere.
0: Ew, bah.
3: It's disgusting.
2: A win is not a win.
3: No.
2: You're not winning.
0: That's a loss.
2: That point. Did she come in two?
1: I don't know how to tell you guys this, but you've been so fast today.
3: Oh,
1: we have time for more stories.
2: Oh my
1: gosh. Behind, like for you just listening, no one is prepared to do a second story. So there's a scramble going on in the newsroom. Good evening.
0: Travis Kelce has confirmed that he wore a white top hat and the whole gamut to marry Taylor Swift. And I'm sorry, I officially got the ick for this man.
2: Mm.
0: A white top hat?
1: You're telling me wasn't Tay-Tay approved?
0: It must have been. But what are we doing?
3: Wait, did he wear a white one or a black one when he joined her on the Eras tour?
0: He was wearing a
3: black one.
0: Yeah, that's what the photo I'm looking at. He's wearing a black.
1: The tails and the whole thing.
0: I guess a white top hat, guys. This is not Dumb and Dumber. Or is
1: that
0: it?
1: That was orange.
0: No, I know, but like, who wears a top hat anymore?
2: I agree. But I have to give Erica credit because you are calling it like you see it. You're not like sticking to like, but you're not defending Travis. You're like, no, that's pretty bad. I agree. That's like really bad, dude.
0: Yeah.
2: You're marrying Taylor. She's a billionaire. Yeah, what are you doing?
0: Like, just look classy. Yeah. Don't put
2: you're
0: a top
2: not Mr.
0: hat.
2: Peanut.
1: As long as we're on the subject, do you think he'll wear it tonight?
0: No.
1: Broncos v. Chiefs.
0: And I'm really hoping Taylor's in the crowd tonight. We get to look at her and
1: do you think she'll
0: be wearing?
1: Everyone's
0: going to be angry.
1: What?
0: I'm having a hard time if I'm rooting for Travis or I'm rooting for the Broncos. What? He's my guy.
3: You just said you had the ick for him.
0: I do, but he's still my guy.
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5: All right, heads up, Denver. We're already looking at some slowdowns. First of all, 70 West is tough, almost from Aurora getting into Denver. If you're traveling on 70 westbound from 225, getting to I-25. If you're headed toward Coors Field, I-25 southbound, slowdowns begin near 70. They clear up before the 6th Avenue freeway. This is first just really typical traffic, but in the midst of it all, there is a crash and a lot of surface street construction along Federal and 23rd, and that's just making it tough for people to even get on to I-25. With Denver traffic, I'm Tiffany Woodstrom.
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0: they're there. Like, no.
1: Because that's the other thing about movie theaters. Do they still do this? Because I'm still boycotting them. I just don't go.
0: Insane.
1: It's what's insane that I don't go?
0: Yeah.
2: Oh, I don't go either.
1: Thank you. Oh my God, let's just keep realigning alliances in this room. Like, who do we hate right now? Right now it's Aaron?
2: Yeah.
1: I like this. Let's leave it there. Like, you get a box of Sour Patch.
2: And there's four in there.
1: It's the same size box you get at King Supers.
2: Right.
1: And then you open it inside.

0: You have to show a ticket mm-hmm. before you can get back there.
1: Really?
0: Yeah, like they're before the concessions.
2: So maybe you only can DoorDash it, or you have to pretend to be a DoorDash driver, like,
3: yeah, here to get the popcorn.
1: No, there's so many theaters where the guy that rips the ticket is like after concessions.
2: Really?
1: Yeah, absolutely.
0: Like, that makes more

0: sense, because if they're going to sell more food, you got to let people come in.
1: They have the box office up front, but you don't have to scan a ticket to get in. You just go in, and then...
2: Erin knows this because she's been
1: exactly
2: getting popcorn and taking it home.

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3: Ladies up in here tonight. No fighting.
4: We got the refugees.
3: No fighting.
4: Up here.

0: It's time for OPP, other people's problems. What's happening?
1: Michaela is a new mom and dealing with some family drama.
0: Michaela?
2: Yay!
0: How can we help?
2: Ever since I had a baby, I can't stand my mother-in-law.
3: Okay. I feel like that's a really common experience.
2: I mean, it just whenever she visits, she always makes undermining and passive-aggressive comments. Like, she'll say things to my baby like, "You're lucky grandma's here, and nobody's going to let you cry this weekend, and I'll make sure to get you some healthy food."
0: Wait a second!
3: I'll make sure to get you some healthy food? Okay.
2: Yeah.
0: Hold on. Michaela, you are exaggerating.
2: No, those are literally...
0: That is the most toxic...
4: Those sound like some very specific quotes that she's not making up.
3: Yeah, right? You don't make that up.
2: No, I did not make that up. And she's blatantly disrespecting me in front of my daughter, and I'm worried it's going to have an influence on her. And
0: it's an infant right now, so it's not. It's clearly having an influence on you, which I do understand.
3: But also, if this is happening in 2 years, daughter starts talking, daughter starts being like, "You don't eat healthy food, Mom. You let me cry."
2: Yes, exactly. And I tried to talk to my husband about it, but he says she only visits once in a while and it's not that big of a deal. But it's not a big deal to him because the comments are about me.
0: Not only saying healthy food, it's about both of you. But
3: no one's going to let you cry. It is about both of you.
2: I mean, right? she's saying it like... I don't know how to explain it. Like, she's saying it to me and not my husband.
4: Does she say these comments in front of your husband too, or is it kind of just you guys?
2: She says it both, but like when she says it in front of my husband, they're very like pointedly at me. Mm. You know what I mean?
0: Mm-hmm. It's okay. Hold on. There's a couple things that I want to say, and I know you're itching too, but it's like, I do know people who do that thing where they're passive aggressive through another object.
3: Yeah.
0: Where it's like through the dog, they're like, "Oh, are we going to have some good food tonight?" Or like, instead of just looking at me and going, "Hey, can we go out to a different restaurant?" Whatever.
1: Sure.
0: So she's doing a little bit of that. But is there a chance, you guys, all four of us right now are willing to jump on Michaela's side? You're not.
1: All three. That's what I'm trying
0: okay.
1: to get in there.
0: Okay. No, I'm just saying, then I'll let you say, like, somebody's got to be the devil's advocate here.
1: Well, I'm wondering the quote, "You're lucky grandma's here." Is that toxic?
3: That's
1: we're gonna
3: part
1: label that
3: isn't
1: as

0: didn't, but
1: toxic. No, I mean, you all were like, whoa.
0: Well, no, okay, no, I mean, one's gonna let you cry this weekend. It's not up to grandma if the girl cries or not.
1: I'm here to comfort you. I'm here to help you. Like, it could just as easily be spun as a positive, right? Grandma's here. I'm here to help.
2: That one I will give you. I think it depends more on context. But the other two, mm-mm.
3: Okay.
1: You're lucky grandma's here?
3: On TX side, I just
0: want... That one's not the one!
3: No, but I'm just saying
1: so two out of the three are like, eh.
3: If you... This goes to the American political system. This goes to everything. If you already have a bias... then you're looking for things that confirm that.
0: Yeah.
3: And if you already don't really like your mother-in-law and she goes, nobody's going to let you cry, you take that as, what a B.
1: Right. Or it could be, I love
3: you. You are absolutely.
0: What a B indeed.
3: But
1: or I'm here and she could be saying it to your, I'm sorry, did you say daughter, son?
0: It was daughter.
1: Daughter,
0: yeah.
1: Okay. She could daughter. Be saying it to your daughter. Like, you're like, I'm here. I'm always here. Grandma will be here for you. There's nothing toxic about that.
0: But it's insinuating that no one else is there.
3: No,
1: do you love your
3: because you're making the insinuation that she's making. Dude, I'm not on the mom's side, Erica. I don't want to be in a fight with you. But it's just, you're telling me that there's no confirmation bias here. Like,
0: no, there is, but also probably for a reason.
2: If you were telling a newborn, I'm going to give you healthy food when the healthy food is the healthiest you can get right now, true. Being breast milk.
0: Yeah, true.
2: That's a passive aggressive comment.
3: Okay.
0: And also babies that little can't have food.
3: Okay. 303-222-5423. You may text or you may call. Hack, you okay?
1: I am. I just, okay. Maybe she doesn't think they, maybe she thinks they could eat better. She's allowed to have that opinion.
3: Listen, I don't want to stir up any crap with you and your in-laws, nor do I want to stir up any crap with mine, even though I'm divorced. But there is a dynamic that does, like, can we at least admit, now I'm back on Michaela's side a little bit. When the in-laws come, they have a little bit of that, like, well, I've already raised kids, so stand down, little man. And you're like, hey, my kid.
0: Yeah, I just think in-laws, and my mom herself says this as well, in-laws are complicated.
3: Yeah, because your mom is an in-law to your husband.
0: And to a lot of other people in the world.
3: Yes.
0: And she says that often, like, it's complicated. You have to be
1: I think especially
0: careful.
1: when it's a new baby and it's a parent is watching their child in their mind raise a child. And it's like, I mean, Leo will always be Leo in my mind, no matter how old he is. And I get that too. You're like, you're not ready for this, but he is.
0: They need healthy food. Yeah.
3: I think we all need to stand down just a skosh though. Like that was, I'm on a 10 right now and I need to bring it down just as like,
0: I'm not above yelling at a grandma.
3: Michaela, is there a chance? Like, I'm also very abrasive and sort of kind of trying to be funny. It's like, well, you're not going to get any crappy food this week. Like, but I'm just being funny.
0: I would be annoyed with you if you came into my home and said that to my kid that I don't have.
3: You know, I'd say that to you.
4: I just don't think that's funny because that's saying that, like, I'm not feeding my own daughter healthy food or, like, that I'm letting her cry all weekend and, like, you know, not meeting her emotional needs. And it's not like she said, nobody's going to let you cry this weekend to me. That would be nice if she supported me.
1: Michaela, you're allowed to not think your mother-in-law is funny. She's allowed
4: She's
1: to make a
4: funny.
1: Joke that isn't funny. What are we looking for?
0: But when it borders on disrespectful... Isn't there a time to step
3: but
0: in?
3: But if you don't already
0: it is disrespectful.
3: If you don't already have a bias towards her, if you just heard that statement from that woman talking to that woman, you wouldn't be like,
0: try to give
3: what
0: me,
3: did she
0: I can't,
3: just say?
0: Like,
3: you look fat in those pants. She didn't say that. She's just, I am not taking her side.
0: No, I think I would be alarmed by like, I'm going to get you some healthy food because no one ever gives you that. That's
3: the
0: crazy.
3: Second part you added. You see what you did?
1: And the voice. The voice.
3: Yes. Two things
0: Sorry,
3: you added.
0: That's how I talk to my dog.
3: Michaela, is there any part of you that will admit that you have a confirmation bias?
4: I mean, she's always kind of made these passive-aggressive comments. But I think to your point, like, you know, she's saying, I'll make sure you get some healthy food. And the part that she's not saying out loud is because I don't think you get healthy food when I'm not here.
3: Okay, hang on right there.
0: Shouldn't her husband be doing something about this other than going, it's no big deal.
4: Michaela, I mean,
3: it's no big deal.
4: To
3: you're going to protect your mom if she says something. You know you will.
0: Oh, to my husband?
2: No, spouse comes first.
1: True. There's got to be a blatant line cross. I don't know that it's there.
3: Hang on, Michaela.
1: She's tapping on it, maybe, but...
3: All right, well... It's a little divided in here. Can we turn the air conditioning up?
0: It actually is warm in here.
3: I'm like hot and not as hot as him. Like his ears are prickly.
0: TX never been a daughter-in-law. I think that has something to do with...
3: That's confirmation bias.
0: What?
3: Sure. It is because everybody's like, the daughter-in-law. No, it's what everybody loves. Raymond is everything.
0: But boy moms have a way of speaking to...
2: Boy moms are crazy. Absolutely.
0: I'm not going to go that far.
2: My sister was one...
1: Erica's never been a husband.
0: For sure.
1: In this situation of being put in the middle. Of say, hey, tell my mom she crossed the line that I don't think she crossed.
0: I asked the question. I didn't say, you better get in there.
3: Stop changing your voice. Or just...
2: That was, the third right.
0: That one was crazy.
3: Michaela could use your help. 303-222-5423.
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0: Zach is today's OPP. No, it's Michaela. She's got a mother-in-law who kind of exemplifies monster-in-law, but also could just be kind of socially awkward and making jokes that don't land.
1: Nothing I hate more than a joke that doesn't land.
0: Well, TX is going to be on the show for a while, so. Yeah.
2: Now I see what this is about.
0: No, but she's just like, you won't have to cry. Like, now that I'm here, you know, you won't have to cry.
3: I'll give you healthy food.
2: Yeah, I don't know. Are they even a joke, or is it something that I would definitely say, like, to my son, like, you don't have to cry, I'm here. And then.
3: You're the father. You're allowed to say that.
2: I would say it to my grandson, eventually. You don't have to cry. I'm here for you.
0: You wouldn't like it. Like, if you're trying to do sleep training, and I don't know if this happened to you, but I remember it happening to me. Like, my ex-wife and I are, like, crouched in the hallway outside of our kid's room that we have destroyed because we went in every time he cried. And then he's not learning to self-soothe. And then you're out there, and then, I'm going to go, they're crying. I'm going to fix it. And it's like, you're not going to fix it. You don't get to, it's my kid in there. You don't get to fix it. And if she's just joking about that all the time, you go, look, B.
3: Are you still worked up from that 19 years ago?
0: Yeah, I mean, it does. Well, I mean, obviously she's a lovely woman and we got through that. But it's like, if she would have kept joking, that might have rubbed me wrong.
3: Yeah.
0: We set a boundary that day and it was followed. Because we didn't let her come back. Selena. Okay.
4: Yay.
0: Yay. Yay. You have advice for Michaela? We let her come back. I'm kidding. It's a joke.
3: I know.
2: Didn't land.
4: So I'm totally on.
0: Hold on. That's not funny. All right. Sorry, Selena. Go ahead. What's your advice here?
4: I'm totally on the mom's side. My dad did that to me since my kids are born. And my kids are now 10 years old. And they disrespect me so much. And like, it's just a horrible relationship between me and my kids now.

0: Because of him.
1: Because 100% because of him.
0: So he teaches them to disrespect you.
2: Oof.
1: Oh yeah, 100%. And then on top of that, like if I say no to my kids, they'll go to my dad just because he'll say yes. And my dad doesn't care that I said yes or no or whatever. Like, 100% set that boundary. You need that boundary. Those are your kids.
2: Yeah, like as soon as possible.
0: It's just sometimes hard. Boundaries are hard when it's your parents.
1: I get it's hard, and especially because I live with my parents, so it's extra hard. But like,
0: yeah, it's hard to set a boundary when he's just one bedroom over.
2: For sure, for sure.
0: Yeah.
1: It has to be done, or you're gonna regret it.
0: Okay. Are you okay? I mean, like it's a.
1: Well, yeah, I'm okay. Like everything happens for a reason, but don't be in my position. Set that boundary now.
0: Yep. Okay. Thank you for the call. That would suck because they're just right there. This monster just visiting.
2: Yeah.
0: It's like we got a week and then we get to go back to our normal life.
3: Is it the natural progression of things like you're young and single and you don't understand your friends who have kids and you have kids and you're like, oh my gosh, on that. And then you don't understand your grandparents. And then when you become a grandparent, you're like, oh my God, do learn through each step. And do grandparents, that is like a common theme of like, you don't have to follow the rules or when you're with
0: I know, and they think grandparents. It's cute.
3: Yeah.
0: It's like, that's what grandparents' job is to spoil them. And it's like, if you want to get throat punched,
2: And hasn't it changed a lot? Like, I feel like their parents spoiled our generation, but now it's different.
0: It's,
2: right?
0: Especially if it's bordering on disrespect.
2: For sure.
0: If it's just doting on the kids, that's one thing. But when you're saying passive aggressive things like, and now I'm falling into the Erica trap because I'm not completely against this mother-in-law, but it's like, she's not saying you never, she's like, well, you'll get healthy foods as long as I'm, like, she's not saying it.
2: She's not saying it, but she's saying it.
0: Or maybe she's just being funny.
4: I don't think it's funny.
3: Or maybe she has a different opinion. Like, it's like some parents were more like, don't run in the street or whatever. And other parents are like, it's fine. They'll figure it out. And if that's just different,
2: but
3: you got to just stand strong with your decision that you've made.
2: But mother-in-law is not the mom or the parent at
3: all. That's what I'm saying. You are raising as the parent that you're like, we've made our decision. And all of your ancillary comments, sorry, you're not the mom.
0: So she can still make the comments, but you just go, Rachel?
1: Yeah.
0: Advice for Michaela and her mother-in-law?
5: Have a conversation. Tell her you don't appreciate it. I don't appreciate your comments. End it there. That's it.
2: She's not going to care. Right? Don't you think she doesn't care if she appreciates it or not? She thinks she's right?
5: It doesn't matter. I'm telling you that I don't appreciate the comments. If you want to continue to talk that way, then, like, I don't know if we're going to have time with grandma.
0: Yeah, we're going to rescind your invitation. Yeah. It's very threatening. I've seen this in families. It happened in my family a little bit at one point with one of my brothers where it was like, I don't like what's being done, so we're going to remove access to the kid.
2: Yeah.
0: And then it does shape somebody up, but if they're passive aggressive like this, it just makes them hone.
2: Makes them find a different way to do it.
0: To see their snarky little crappy things. Okay.
5: Here's my thing, because I don't have a...
2: Oh, no.
5: Really don't. And my husband's family laughs a lot about things that I don't think are...

0: funny. And maybe she thinks this is funny and she's joking. Mm-hmm. And maybe she can explain herself. Maybe that's the situation. It's just...
1: Yeah, we just keep
2: somehow
1: you're trying to set boundaries, but your phone doesn't want
2: it. Yeah.

0: So we appreciate you heading over to the gram or to the book and voting. Mm-hmm. We did famous tonight songs as part of the Slacker Show Song Showdown. Mm-hmm. I would play ours right now to just go to remind you what songs we picked. But unfortunately, you guys suggested so many songs that we missed that we just got to jump right into the middle of songs that we missed.
1: Yeah.
0: Throw one out there. Oh, I did see this one a bunch. I want to start with this one.
2: Okay.
0: Because I couldn't, until last night, I looked it up last night. I did not know this song.

0: Smashing Pumpkins tonight, tonight, was suggested by so many people.
1: Heavily commented, yes. Mm-hmm.
0: I guess I was doing something else during that year. Like, everybody in the room.
1: During that year.
0: Like, I was a musician at the time, so just that whole, like, everybody in the room, we were talking about it, reading the Instagram comments, and everybody's like, oh my God, they played the song for me. I'm like, I'm literally hearing the song for the first time.

0: How?
1: Yesterday. Never heard that song before.
0: I feel better. I did not know it either.
1: Oh, thank God. Okay. Name another one.
2: Sorry. I'm in the middle of, we have a big problem.
1: What's your problem? Is it a tie?
2: The poll has disappeared.
1: We're admins to our own effing page and we can't find the poll.
2: I'm telling you right now, if you have not seen the panic on my face for the last few minutes.
1: I saw you like, I'm like, what is going on?
2: You're like, why is she ignoring me?
1: I'll just keep playing other songs that people suggested.
2: There is one that I almost chose that I know got heavily requested, and it was, well, can't remember it.
1: Erica, do you want to go outside,
2: get your poop in a... Give me everything.

0: Have you found the pole yet?
1: No, I know what happened, and it's really bad. It's gone.
0: You deleted it.
1: No.
0: You put a time limit on it.
2: No, because you edited it.
3: And I collabed the post with Alice after the fact.
0: And it killed it.
3: And it killed the poll. I do know where it stood when I did that, so we will go off those. I do not have exact percentages, though.
0: Okay. This is another one.
1: Alice!
0: This is another. Again. I'm just moving forward.

0: I think Give Me Everything hits harder than this first.
1: You do?
2: Yeah, I agree.
0: But tonight, I'm
2: loving you.
0: Yeah.
1: Yeah. This was on my short list.

0: still got guitar.
1: Okay.
0: Eddie Money. Okay. It's got a little going on in there. Okay, I hit stop on that a while ago. did I do... What all have I done? I've forgotten now. This is Genesis.
2: What is Genesis?
3: Oh my God.
2: How dare you?
0: Here's another Tonight song that didn't make the cut.
4: Someday,
0: like our poll.
2: Yeah.
4: When I'm awfully low. When
0: you know
4: the world is cold.
2: Yeah.
0: I'm asking Princess, who doesn't know anything.
4: I feel a glow just thinking of
0: you. Who sings this? Frank Sinatra.
1: That guy, yeah.
4: Tonight.
1: That's a good one.
0: Okay. Mm. Some more. I'm just going to blast through some.

0: Absolutely.
1: I can't. This is. I don't want to lose your love tonight. Oh. Yes. Yes. I'm going to say there's another thing that this song might show up in later.
2: Mm.
0: Okay.
1: I've got it. There's another thing. Okay. That, yeah, that song might show up in. Here's another one that Erica won't know.
0: Yeah, I wouldn't know it, but I know the song. You know what? I think that I thought that Aaron's song and that song were the same thing.
3: How dare you?
1: Because that's from The Lion King.
0: The Lion Sleeps Tonight is not?
1: No.
3: Pumbaa sings it. They when they're like walking, they're like, we mow up.
2: But that's in... It's in the movie, though, right?
3: Yeah. So it is
0: from The Lion King.
2: Yeah.
1: Another.
3: It's in it, not from it.
1: Another real quick couple more. Say tonight. Here we go. Like the breakup, don't come tomorrow. One more that Erica
2: his
1: may or may not know.
2: His sister's somebody, too, isn't it? Eagle Eye Cherry?
1: Eagle Eye Cherry, yes. Nina Cherry.
2: Nina Cherry, there you go. Yeah.
1: Who did the hit song, Nina Cherry Had a Hit.
0: Dude, that name means nothing to
1: me. Nina Cherry Had a Hit.
2: Buffalo Stance.
1: Woo! Yeah, great song. Okay. Here's the other song, and then we're gonna get to who's winning the Slacker Show.
0: Oh yeah. Now the real question is: was this in Tarzan, or was this just the same era?
3: This is the same era.
1: Collins
3: the same
1: did
3: artist.
1: That yeah, okay. thing. Okay. Do you know who Phil Collins is?
0: Yeah, Lily Collins' dad.
3: I knew she was gonna say that.
1: No. The lead singer of Genesis, who you didn't know 3 minutes ago.
0: The voice is very familiar.
1: Yeah, it's the same guy.
2: He's got one gear. Just pound that tonight into the ground.
1: Okay.
0: Okay. Was Genesis first or?
1: Genesis was first.
0: And then
1: you know
0: he said,
1: who
0: I'm
1: the original
0: solo.
1: Lead singer of Genesis was?
0: I would never
1: somebody
0: know.
1: Else you wouldn't know. Do you guys know who it is?
3: I feel like no, I do I know it, but I don't remember.
1: He had a hit song called Sledgehammer.
3: Peter Gabriel.
1: Peter Gabriel was the original. Oh. Or the song that they hold up.
3: The boombox.
1: The boombox in, and it's, what's that song? In Your Eyes.
0: That's not the, Phil that's, Collins.
1: That's Peter Gabriel.
0: In Your Eyes that's is not the, so
3: wait,
0: Phil Collins.
3: The boombox from?
1: Better Off Dead? No, it's some movie with John Cusack. In Your
3: that's
1: Eyes.
3: That's the song?
1: Yes. Where?
0: No, In Your Eyes is Phil Collins.
1: No, it's not.
3: Yeah, it is.
1: What's the song in the boombox?
3: Yeah, that boombox is not that song.
0: Originally.
1: No, it's not.
0: Peter Gabriel. Boombox.
1: Wait a minute. Boombox song is In Your Eyes, and it's Peter Gabriel.
3: Oh. No, whoa, wait a second. Say Anything.
1: From Say Anything, and it's Peter Gabriel.
2: In Your Eyes, yeah.
3: Oh, okay.
1: Who said it was Phil Collins? They're fired. I think it was you.
3: Well, okay. Because it was a song by Fishbone at first, and then they switched. Okay.
1: Okay.
3: Anyways.
1: We're out of time. We don't get to say who won. All right, coming in
0: fourth place.
1: Fourth place.
0: Took a risk here. It did not quite pay off. It was Aaron. In the jungle, the mighty jungle. But you know what?
3: It's going to get stuck in your head all day.
0: And it was a risk.
3: Yeah.
0: And we like a risk. In the
1: jungle. Okay. Solid choice.
0: In third place, not what we thought was going to happen.
3: Oh, no.
0: It is me. With
4: going at it tonight.
0: What?

0: You guys are never going to believe it, but give me that drum roll.
1: Hold on a second. With no official tally whatsoever, this may or may not be true.
2: Asterisk title.
0: It was an exact tie.
3: What?
0: I'm not even kidding. It was an exact tie. I believe you both had 32% of votes at the time that I last saw the poll before it
1: disappeared. Let me say this. When I saw the poll before you screwed this whole thing up, there was a winner by 1%.
3: Really?
0: And it was T-Hack.
4: Waiting for tonight.
0: Oh, yeah. And the comments, there were a lot of comments for you both. I think the comments were a little harder for T-Hack.
2: Oh, I saw some anti-T-Hack comments.
0: Well, there usually are, aren't there?
2: Yeah, that's true. Wow, you're going to concede this made-up
1: you thing? And
0: you're just gonna, you guys,
2: say I won by a point?
0: From here on out, the poll will be okay.
1: All right. We're supposed to just let the song play now.
0: A hit.
1: How much longer before she sings it again?

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2: It's up in Denver on I-25 northbound, and it's just kind of getting tougher. I-25 northbound heavy from well before Colfax. Things do let up once you get past Coors Field. I've got a crashed report on 70 westbound before I-25, and 70 west is already tough from 270 and stretches as you make your way in toward Denver proper. I'm also seeing some tough traffic in Aurora on both directions of 225 north of Colfax. I'm Tiffany Wittstrom. That is Denver traffic.
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0: I have a story that will make you rethink putting a camera by your hot tub.
1: You don't say.
0: Yeah.
1: Okay. I have a story that I fear could happen to either Slacker or I.
0: Must involve alcohol.
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1: My story is out of Maine.
0: Oh.
1: Yeah.
0: Just anything up there, I just do.
1: They're like, have you tried our lobster?
0: Lobster is so good.
1: Yeah. A United Airlines plane had to make an unscheduled...
0: What's in the sky?
1: Why am I having a hard time with that word? Unscheduled landing in Maine after a passenger had a bit of a scuffle. She tried to order another drink of alcohol. I didn't say exactly what she was ordering. I would bet it was white wine, though, if I was guessing girl. She tried to order another drink, and the flight attendants denied her of this. The flight had taken off in Italy and was supposed to land in New Jersey, so they'd been on the flight for quite a while.
3: Oh boy.
1: I guess she had had several drinks. She became loud and aggressive.
0: You almost made it. You're right there.
1: And when she was denied more alcohol, she said,

0: well, fine. And bit the flight attendant?
1: Oh,
0: wait. Yeah, she bit the flight attendant. She was put in restraints.
1: Oh, yeah. They're going to do that if you bite
0: She also kicked one of the flight attendants in the stomach.
1: Oh.
0: And, yeah, she was arrested.
1: Yeah, no, they're going to, yeah.
0: Well, here's what's confusing.
1: Yep.
0: She was arrested after they landed in Newark. No, you said that she landed in Maine.
1: Yeah, I mean, what?
0: But then maybe they got her all tied up and taped up.
1: And then flew her the rest of the way.
0: Maybe said, just wait till the police there get you.
1: Yeah, okay.
0: Yeah.
1: Interesting.
2: I don't know. Leaving Italy and heading back to Jersey, aren't you like, yeah, keep them coming?
1: Yeah,
0: glug,
1: oh, yeah.
0: Glug, man.
1: I'm going to need a little something. So.
0: I get it. Don't deny me.
1: My story also not from Florida, but it's close.
0: Oh.
1: It is from Georgia.
0: Uh-huh.
1: Georgia. Georgia.

0: single man who jumped into their hot tub, and they have a camera on their hot tub. They have a rubber duck floating in the hot tub, and he had an intensely interacting, is what it says.
1: Does the rubber duck? Nope. Have a hole anywhere?
0: You have to let air in for a squeaker.
2: Have some couth and bring your own, you know?
0: He took several luxury beach towels worth about $1,200.
3: Okay. Oh, wow.
0: And rode away on a bicycle. I think it was probably their bicycle.
2: That's the worst part.
0: Yeah.
1: How expensive were their... He couldn't have taken more than like five beach towels off on a bike.
0: They just had really nice beach towels. Okay. And I'm sure they're out the ducky because
3: I'm sure.
0: We're getting a new...
3: Yeah.
0: Rubber ducky.
1: No.
0: You're the one.
3: You sure are, aren't ya?
0: Those were all the stupid people we could find. Or today.
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0: don't think I want to admit this on the air, though.
1: Too late.
0: No, I could lie and say I don't know what's wrong with me.
1: Well, I think about recently, it's been about once a month, once every 2 weeks, that you make the proclamation that you know what's wrong with you.
0: This one...
1: Or one of us does.
0: This right. one is... There's a self-help book. I definitely do not want to say the name of that.
1: You don't? What if it will help others?
0: Dude.
1: Oh, no. Is it? Do you want to show me what the name of it is? And I'll tell you whether you should say it or not.
2: Is it an audio book?
0: Of course. I don't read.
2: Okay. Just making sure.
3: He's trying to sound out the title. It's just taking so long.
0: Okay. Here's the thing. I'm really mad at you right now because I was just about to show you and let you
1: show me. I won't read it.
3: Sorry.
1: I won't read it unless
0: because there's other stuff going on in my life. Somebody recommended this book to me.
3: You said you don't read. I had to.
1: Does it have?
0: Do you know
1: I've heard
0: of the
1: of
0: book?
1: This one. Actually, I had a friend who read that and then, very shortly after met his now wife.
2: Wow.
1: So I'm just saying.
0: I'll show it to the group.
1: Okay.
2: Will you brighten the screen?
0: Sorry.
2: Oh, okay.
1: Kind of intense.
0: It's very intense. I'll just, okay.
1: Can we say
0: Do we
1: it?
0: Say
1: it?
0: Yeah. Go ahead.
1: The book is called How to Not Die Alone. I bet you there's so many people who either have read it or have a friend who have read it.
0: I just had a friend recommend it to me. And I was like.
1: For great things.
0: Okay. So, and I'm not done
1: and
0: with
1: I
0: it.
1: And I support that for you.
3: A single friend? Who recommended
0: no.
3: it? Oh, okay. There you go.
0: It was somebody who was like, I see what's going on there, and let me throw you this lifesaver. You should probably just
1: this
0: because you're flailing around in the water there a little bit, and here you go. I just want to repoint out, I don't know that I'm ready to date. Mentally.
1: Thought he was going to say to die.
2: Oh, I'm always ready.
0: I'm definitely ready, Aaron.
1: All right. Okay, you're not sure if you're ready to date.
0: Well, no, the more I read stuff, I just like I am probably undateable till the end of time.
1: I don't know why you say that.
2: Because I disagree.
0: I'm fishing for compliments.
1: Oh. I think that you're so ready and you're letting some little barriers keep you from doing it.
2: And she didn't read the book.
0: This is what I've learned.
1: Straight from my brain.
0: There are attachment types. Do you know your attachment type?
1: You don't know about that? You're just learning about this?
0: Yes.
2: 2020.
0: Okay, hack. Okay. Do you know your attachment type? You're probably the good one. He's probably the securely attached. Tell me what you know about attachment types.
2: I'm anxious.
0: Okay, so that's
1: so
0: me.
1: There's anxious attachment, avoidant attachment, and secure attachment, right?
0: Correct.
1: Just those three?
0: I didn't... How would I have ever heard of this before?
1: It is all the rage on the internet.
2: There's four. There's also disorganized attachment.
0: Okay, that's not in this book.
2: So
0: I don't have that fourth one.
2: That looks new. It's fearful avoidant, which avoidant is like dismissive avoidant.
3: That's there's like the Pluto of attachment style.
2: Right. Yeah.
0: I'm going to bring up a former person from the show, Steve.
2: Yeah.
0: Avoidant attachment. Like what? Like
2: the
0: I was trying to think of.
2: Dismissive avoidant.
0: Yeah, just like I was trying to think of who's what in the world. And I'm like, do I know? Yes, I've dated avoidant attachment people, but who do I know? And it's like, it's Steve. It's like once somebody starts to get close to him, it's like, whoa, whoa, whoa, what are we doing? No.
1: It's like, I wasn't that interested.
0: Oh my God, what are you doing? Like, which is a very weird thing.
1: I was very anxious attached, as was Dane before we met each other.
2: I wouldn't have guessed that for Dane at all.
0: Her, yes.
1: Yeah, I absolutely. But now I am much more just like
0: securely attached.
1: Yeah, but that's why I almost didn't date him because I was like, what? I don't feel like scared all the time. Something's wrong. No, something's quite right.
0: Right. So this was my first time. Hack, do you know anything we're talking about?
3: No. No. I know Dane. I knew about that.
0: Let me just tell you. They did an experiment with babies, with like toddlers. This is how they figured it out. And they've like got stuff strapped on them, like heart rate, and they're measuring stress. Do you guys notice there's a total
2: cycle? You're measuring is your,
0: I'm trying so hard to not say it wrong that I have to actually stop before I say the word. Because I've always said measuring.
2: Yeah.
0: And it's measuring, right?
1: It's
0: but I have
1: measuring.
0: To stop. Before I get to the
1: measuring.
0: Word, I stop and go measuring. Because I've always said measuring.
1: What is measuring?

0: It's how you say it if you're from Longmont or it's a musician. It's like, go to Measure 4.
1: Measure 4?
2: Measure 4.
0: I always said Measure, and it's okay. Like, but now I find myself stopping and I feel like people are like, he's having a stroke. I'm not. I'm just intentionally trying to say
1: exactly
0: the word better.
1: I knew exactly what you were doing, and I was like, God, this is going to take forever.
3: It might just be this, like the dating struggle.
0: Okay, so they had the babies in, and they're...
1: Measuring?
0: They're all the stress signals. And then, like, so mom's in there, and then there's all these toys, and the babies go play with the toys, and they're like, mom's there, right? It's like, everything's cool. And then they take mom out of the room. All the babies feel stressed when that happens.
2: Mm-hmm.
0: All of them. Some of them cry, and most of them cry, and some of them don't. The ones that don't are the bad one.
1: Well,
0: they're all kind of bad.
1: Avoidant?
0: Yeah, avoidant.
2: Avoidant.
0: Because they're still stressed, but they don't show it.
2: Yeah, okay.
0: And then the other one, when the mom comes back in, they're like, oh, she's back, cool. And then the other one's just like, now I'm mad at you for leaving. And you're just like, God, mom, how could you do this to me? And they just can't get over how much they need mom to stay there.
1: No, that's anxious.
0: That's the anxious.
2: Okay.
0: But the secure one's like, oh, cool, she's back.
2: Yeah.
0: Everything's right with the world. Stop crying. Go back to playing. And I which do you think you are? Because I think TAC might be the only secure.
1: Yes, 1,000,000%.
0: You might be the only securely attached person in this room.
2: Wait, but your attachment type can change as you evolve. So I think I am securely attached.
0: I think you might be now, yes.
2: I no longer am like, and then Dane's going to cheat on me. Like, there's zero of that. But in previous relationships, always was like, where are you going? Who are you with? Who are you texting? Who are you?
0: Right. Yeah. And if they don't answer your text right away, you're like,
2: they're dead. Which, sometimes.
0: That's why I still think you have a little bit of anxious attachment. It's like, where the hell is it? Yeah. Where are you, Hack? Anyway, I just want everybody to know I'm a catch.
3: I guess the secure one. I'll trust you guys if that's what you say I am.
0: You're not avoidant. You love you.
3: Like, no.
0: When somebody starts to like you, does that kind of off-putting? You're like, ugh.
3: No, it was like... The opposite for before I met my wife, it was mainly like I didn't believe anyone liked me. Like I didn't feel like that.
2: So you may have been more anxious prior to meeting.
3: Maybe that was
2: your wife.
3: Yeah.
0: You guys just both fell into secure attachment.
3: Yeah.
2: Yeah, I think that's.
0: So you think that's what happens?
2: Thing
1: the hacks are so secure that at the pre-family whatever get together at Erica's wedding, people were coming up to a hack and he was. The chillest I've ever seen him before, like
0: trying
1: to hit on her. Yeah, it was
0: even if it wasn't
1: crazy.
0: Hitting, it was boundaryless.
1: Yeah, and see, he didn't even remember. And I'm thinking about it.
0: He remembered.
3: You think you're taking my wife home? Okay.
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0: Slowdowns, of course, on 270 in both directions. Heading into Commerce, expect slowdowns, especially on 270 north. And if you're trying to get to DIA, first of all, 70 east, heavy from before 270. Things stay slow toward Peña, where things are a bit crowded with Denver traffic. I'm Tiffany Wittstrom.
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2: Oh, I just love the vibe.
3: Afternoons.
2: Just turn it up.

0: Welp.
1: Aaron's like not okay.
2: What? I'm not okay. What?
0: If you are thinking about having a baby, you should probably turn the radio off.
1: Incorrect. You should absolutely stay tuned in.
0: Okay.
1: You've got to know.
2: That's my frustration, is so many people have decided, I'm not sharing, I'm turning the radio off, that it leaves the rest of us like, what is this you're talking about that happens? I have no idea.
0: This has been my theory for all time. I've always said, if people were honest about how bad having a baby sucks, no one would ever do it. You wouldn't do it. But you lie to your fellow women because you're like, we need more of the species.
1: I disagree. I think people would still do it because it's awful. And then you, from afar, watch a baby go from like infant to newborn to toddler to whatever. And you're like, that is so cool.
2: I'm sure even like 2 hours later, you're like, my baby's here. I'm holding my physical baby, making all of this worth it. But tell me what all of this stuff is.
0: Somebody started writing it down. And I don't think we can read most of this stuff.
1: But I felt like my lower body was on fire.
2: The cow sounds? What are those?
0: The amount that you're going to number two during delivery is somewhat off-putting and never really. We went through all the classes and they didn't talk about that. They didn't.
2: And that's a thing where it's like, that's normal. Why are we hiding that?
0: I just, if you're already.

0: pretty pregnant, it's going to happen to you no matter what, but they'd just rather you be surprised. When they're like, push, push, push, and they're like, that's not it. You're pushing from just a little bit the wrong. Mm-hmm.
1: This is why you need sisters or close friends who do it before you.
2: Or do they, are they not wanting to set you up? Like if you don't go number two, like you, every birth is a little different. And so they don't know, like, and by the way, there's going to be number two. Like maybe not.
0: Yeah,
2: but that doesn't mean nothing's wrong either. If like a lot of this stuff, right?
0: Because, oh my God, guys, I didn't poop yet.
2: Yeah, and they're like,
3: or a lot of the times the nurses will like clean it up real quick and be like, no, you didn't.
0: It's wild.
1: Do a little swipe and there, it's gone.
0: They have a stack. You're sitting, laying on a stack of like pads, like puppy pads.
1: Yeah.
3: Mm. And they just
0: fold it and pull that one out from under you, and there's already another one there.
3: That's very smart.
0: You're on a stack.
1: And we love our nurses.
0: Yeah. Absolutely. But it's like, no one told me that was going to be a part of this whole adventure.
1: I feel like I am actually so aware of most of this.
0: Because you have sisters who've done it?
1: And my best friend had twins. Ooh. And I was doing a podcast with her about having twins at the time. I don't know why I was on there. I was just there to ask questions. So she told me all about the gelatin that comes out of you.
0: Gelatin?
1: Days later. Aaron,
3: oh.
1: Days.
0: Days?
3: What?
1: Days. Yep. Tiak might know because he has a wife who had...
0: Does she call you in and be like, honey, what is this?
1: I mean, if it's crazy enough and it sounded crazy, maybe.
0: Gelatin? Okay.
1: Yep.
0: This is all I'm saying. Are you mad? I think Aaron is an emphatic yes. Are you mad that it's not more readily accessible? That it's not like the Surgeon General warning on a pack of cigarettes, hey man, this is going to do the following things. Are you mad that they're not pulling you aside going, yes, we need more humans, but you're going to go through and then it's like Bernie crotch, like weird gelatin later. Like Aaron was just talking off air about some sort of hoo-ha popsicle
3: that I've never heard of. They make like ice packs, DIY ice packs to help heal. And like, that is so smart. Why is that help not? Overall, because you're swollen. So like helps with that. Yeah. But like that is not taught in any school course I've ever taken. Mm-hmm. It's just like you make the baby comes out, move on. That's not it.
1: In the school courses though, should they tell you about the popsicles?
3: I think so.
0: I think you're ready 15, at 13, 15.
1: And, but yeah.
3: I don't know. I disagree because I think there is so little knowledge that
1: people online are telling you.
0: I know, but nobody goes and seeks it out is the point. Mm-hmm. And that's why we're doing it today. We're telling you the pitfalls. Here is the other thing, though. This is why you're kind of wrong, Aaron, because people have multiple children.
1: Like,
0: yeah, even when you know how bad, even when you know gelatin's coming.
1: It is. And apparently, it's really hard to use the bathroom a few days after. The first one.
0: Because you learn to push the wrong, you're like, you...
1: No, everything just hurts.
0: Inside? Okay.
1: Everything just hurts. And I, again, have not been through it yet.
0: But here's what I'm saying. I remember my now ex-wife saying, I will never, ever, like Noah was going to be an only child. Full stop. I'm never, like she pushed for hours and hours and hours and then still ended up in a C-section, which then caused her to have to be in the hospital for like a week. The compression stuff on her legs and then painkillers, and nobody likes painkillers because then you're trying and then you have to get off them, and then that is even worse, the going potty afterward because it just binds you up or whatever.
1: Yeah.
0: And then 2 weeks into breastfeeding, whatever that chemical that gets released in your brain, it's just like, let's do it again. She's like, want another baby 15 minutes later. It's like, let's do it again.
3: I'm not saying that we need to share this stuff so we can lessen the population. I'm saying... we just need to be more aware of what's happening to our bodies. That's it.
1: True.
3: Because, yes, I understand. I am
1: true.
3: That's it.
0: Do you think your wife knew, Hack? How, like, you know it's going to be bad, but you don't. She didn't know it was going to be that bad.
2: No, but for the second one, I guess. Yeah. But she didn't have any of the complications. Like, that's why I think it's so hard to prep for... And if you have a C-section and you need this, and then you'll be on painkillers, and you're like, or maybe not.
0: She doesn't
2: maybe
0: have that experience.
2: Yeah, I don't know.
0: And she didn't push that long with Leo either, right?
2: Like the

0: We are fighting. Okay. The song ran out. We have no choice but to talk about this. We're fighting in the studio about Ted Lasso. How? Yeah. How can you fight about one of the most feel-good shows in the history right. of the medium?
1: In fact, I think the only thing we should be fighting about is that T-Hack has not watched it.
2: Yeah.
1: But that's not even the problem.
0: That is not the problem. I will admit that I haven't watched a moment of season three. Is it three?
1: No, this is four.
0: Four.
1: It's very good so far. I'm one behind.
0: They did not do a great job of teasing it, in my opinion. Like, their teases set were like, it's a shot-for-shot remake, except
2: different. That was very misleading.
1: It's not at all.
0: No, it was just like, football is not life. And you're just like, oh my God, what are you doing?
2: She's in one episode. She's at the tryouts. That's it.
1: Yeah.
0: But you understand that they led me to believe it's like, oh, we just replaced all the dudes with girls. And it's like, then we needed a whole new set of problems.
1: Your imagination, buddy.
0: Okay. But that's not what we're fighting about. Find another thing to fight about.
1: Okay.
0: Here's what we're fighting about. And if you watch Ted Lasso, please text in. If you don't know this, there's so many things we have to say to set this up.
1: No, explain it like we're all five, because this was all new information to me today. Okay.
0: Here's what it is. T-Hack, if you don't know, is a sneakerhead. Mm-hmm. He's turned me into a baby. I'm not even a zygote, because I have like seven pairs of shoes and I wear like three of them. I'm like not even out of the womb yet.
1: Right,
0: I'm just like, I am not a sneakerhead.
1: You're
0: I'm
1: like
0: a wannabe.
1: The thought of an embryo.
0: Yeah, I am exactly.
3: We'll get you.
0: No, it's
3: slow
0: just
3: and steady.
0: But I'm also, I only like black and white and gray and a little bit of red. And it's like, you just go whatever. And I only like ones and fours. That's it. As far as Jordans go, whatever. And he likes them all, and he's got Yeezys. Be mad at him.
1: And I am.
0: But so T-Hack is a sneakerhead. If you don't know this, Jason Sudeikis, also a sneakerhead.
2: Massive sneakerhead.
1: So
2: yeah.
1: For a little bit of seed to this here.
0: Yeah.
1: I didn't know that. Would that ever come across my desk.
0: It may not, and that's fine.
1: Yeah.
0: But the writers of the show, or the wardrobe of the show, have allowed Jason Sudeikis to wear his shoes as Ted Lasso. Okay? Is everybody with me so far?
2: Mm-hmm.
0: So Ted Lasso, on any given day, is like, oh, those are Jordan 4s. That's like the shattered backboard. Jordan 1, sorry.
3: Yeah, very good.
0: He's wearing the Jordan 4 Pure Monies. I'm naming the shoes that I want, but I don't have. But he's wearing these different shoes. When T-Hack has a different pair of shoes, like, people around know that's his signature, and we all go, hey, what are those? Are those threes?
3: Mm-hmm.
0: They're dope.
3: Yeah.
0: Like, we all kind of know
3: it. Oh, orange today. Whoa, like, or something. Yeah.
0: We let him post them on Instagram.
1: Yeah, that's the only reason I really know.
0: Okay. It's not the only reason.
1: Well, no, and like, we talk about it, but I don't check T-Hack's shoes every day when I come in.
0: I do.
1: You do, because you're the thought of an embryo of a sneakerhead.
0: Yes. Go ahead. From there, from the context, Hack's problem is...
3: Yeah, I find it confusing that with Ted Lasso, he is such a sneakerhead.
1: But okay, sorry.
3: It never gets mentioned on the show. Him wearing a new pair of shoes every practice, every game, every episode, whatever it is, it never gets mentioned. That's why I just asked you, because I don't watch the show, so I asked, does it ever get brought up? Because it's such a... People on the outside, if you're in the sneakerhead community, know Ted Lasso as, that he wears some cool shoes on that show.
1: However,
3: and you know Jason Sudeikis for that reason, too.
0: The other coaches wouldn't just go like, ooh, orange today. That's all you have to do.
3: Yeah.
1: But you guys,
3: how
1: many TV shows do we all watch? Do they ever wear the same pair of shoes?
0: Probably, yes. Yes.
1: No,
0: yes,
1: like,
0: they
1: you
0: do.
1: You watch Friends. I think Rachel is probably in a different pair of shoes every single episode.
0: No, I doubt
1: and
0: it.
1: I've never even
0: No, because wardrobe goes, this is what she wears. Like, if you're a nurse, you're wearing, like, the Keds or whatever. What are the nurse's shoes? That one. It's just you see a woman walk by and you're like, she's a nurse.
3: Yeah.
0: You look at those shoes. She's a nurse.
3: Mm-hmm.
0: For sure.
3: Or especially some of the older sitcoms, like in the 90s, you see repeat outfits, definitely, of just, like, the married couples.
0: Yes.
3: You know? King of Queens or Everybody Loves Raymond. Like, you'll see him wear the same shirt. Because you live in Queens, you have this shirt. Like, wardrobe goes, we build your wardrobe, this is what you have. Yeah.
0: I need you to understand, Erica, I think T-Hack is insane, but he might be right about this.
1: I don't.
3: The other coaches would be pressured. They would also then have to step up their sneaker.

0: You guys,
1: because the head coach is doing that.
0: I think every character in Ted Lasso is wearing something different every single time.
2: No, they're not.
3: Keely Jones,
2: banter shirt.
0: Keely Jones is never wearing the same pair of shoes.
2: But she's a fashion model.
4: What is her name?
0: Rebecca. Yeah. She's not wearing the same thing.
2: She's a billionaire owner of a soccer team. Right. Of course not. This is a coach of
1: the character.
2: Like other athletes would go, nice one. Like the black dude was like, I like sneakers. When Keely was asking about things, what endorsement? I like sneakers.
0: I don't remember that, but when she was asking for endorsements,
2: that's real. Like,
1: you that happens?
2: Yes.
1: And he wasn't you know, coach has great sneakers. Like, just throw something in.
2: And then they ask, you know, whatever. And he's like, I love, mucho love. I want love. And she's like, I don't think I can get you an endorsement for mucho love. Like, when everybody's like, what are you into?
0: I just don't think it's so irrelevant.
2: And the one dude, the gay guy, always has a Lambo or a different car. And they're just like, oh my God. The guy who comes out eventually in like season 2.
0: Oh my gosh, why do I not remember that? But okay.
2: Yeah, he finally comes out, like Trent Crim catches him kissing somebody.
0: Oh, yes. Mm. Oh, that was a great story.
1: I think, Erica, it might be irrelevant to you, but Ted Lasso is showing us the character. It's very relevant to Ted Lasso's life.
2: Yes.
1: That he has different shoes and he just never mentions it.
2: Just
1: that's weird.
2: That's weird.
0: I just don't know that anyone's noticing, and Aaron has a great point about it.
4: I'm like looking up so much about it, and it's just, Google says, granted it's Google AI, you can see different sneakers in virtually every single episode, but I have watched it with an eagle eye because of Hack.
2: But you haven't.
4: I have, and I've only noticed it once this new season.
2: If he started watching it, and he is vindictive enough to do this.
4: He is, yes.
2: He will go and start watching it.
1: Apple TV.
2: But he will send us a picture every day of a different shoe in every episode.
0: May I opt out of this experiment?
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0: real hope is to decide.
1: I think that's it. I think we
0: or no.
2: We're done, ladies and gentlemen.
1: If you don't know this about me, I am ever so slightly, it hasn't happened in a bit, I'm vasovagal. I have passed out a few times in my life. That was real close right there.
2: Because of how hard you were laughing?
1: Yeah, I started laughing and it was like black dots closing
2: oh,
1: in. And
2: no.
1: I was like, oh boy, we got to pull this back together. Snooze or no?
3: Yay.
1: Oh God, what's happening? Oh God, okay, there you go. The
2: good
1: whole radio station. Okay.
2: Welcome to the program.
1: Thank you. Gosh.
2: Yep. Big news this weekend. It came out that Lady Gaga and her fiance, Michael Polanski, have welcomed a baby.
1: How did she do that? Mm.
2: Well, it's unclear. No one has said. Maybe it was surrogate. We don't really know. But they both took time off work this summer to be with the babies. But if you think about it, we haven't seen her in a while.
4: Yeah.
1: Hasn't she been on?
4: She did a little, was it a residency or like a mini tour? She did something and then just like dipped.
2: Yeah. And I wouldn't be surprised. Like, I could see us finding out that she absolutely carried the baby. I just don't think we've seen her in a bit.
4: But she had the baby, it was maybe surrogate.
2: No one has confirmed either way.
1: We don't know anything about the baby. She just had a baby her chest. Yeah. We don't know.
2: Wait, was a photo posted?
4: Yeah.
1: She's just walking with it in the whatever that papoose thing is. It was like so pushed against her, but there's no, we don't know a name. We don't
2: it's
1: know.
2: It's a baby, baby. Yeah.
1: Baby, baby, baby.
3: Baby Gaga. I think so.
2: One of the teams in my,

0: One of the teams in my fantasy football league is now Lady Gaga's baby. Is there?
1: Amazing.
2: Okay.
0: Yeah.
2: Baby Gaga.
0: Yeah.
2: Okay, that's great.
0: Oh, like Goo Goo Gaga.
3: Yeah.
0: Like, I see.
4: What are your first words?

0: he hurled a bar stool in frustration, and he ended up handcuffed outside the bar, yelling at officers about Hayden and saying that Greenville Police Department leaked it when my girlfriend died, like saying also just kind of going on a tirade. So he's not in a good place, it seems.
1: Is anybody going to be charged with this or no? Do we think?
2: I don't know. The other news about Hayden was that it was a laced pill, a laced oxy with
1: fentanyl. Is what I read.
2: Yes, that's the word.
1: So then what do they do? Go find her oxy dealer? And
2: I don't
1: like,
2: know. Yeah.
1: Okay. Well,
0: yeah.
1: That's fun. Let's keep going.
2: Good evening.
1: Good evening.
2: News. There was an Australian high rocks athlete who is sparked some debate after she was competing in, I don't know, do you guys know what high rocks is?
1: I've heard about people that want to do it. What is it?
2: It's like a whole fitness challenge where it's like you are pushing yourself to the limit.
3: Like, remember when CrossFit became a phase? This is definitely like the new CrossFit, and you go to competitions and you like compete.
1: Yeah, it's a very specific, because people are like saying, my goal for 2027 is to do a high rocks, whatever, whatever that is.
2: People take it very seriously. So much so that this one athlete literally had bowel issues all over herself.
3: No.
2: And was still competing, still using the same shared equipment as all of the other athletes because she was like, a win's a win. I'm going to finish.
3: Oh, no.
1: So this takes place in a gym.
2: It's like almost an arena.
1: Like you're doing stations, though. It's like you got to do 20 pull-ups and you run over.
2: And then
1: you do
2: the rope pulls or whatever. And then, And she just kind of leaked everywhere.
3: Ew, bah.
2: It's disgusting.
0: Oh, a win is not a win.
2: No.
0: You're not winning.
3: That's a loss. That's the point.
0: Did she come in two?
2: Go home.
1: I don't know how to tell you guys this, but you've been so fast today.
2: Oh,
1: we have time for more stories.
0: Oh my gosh.
1: Behind, like for you just listening, no one is prepared to do a second story. So there's a scramble going on in the newsroom. Good evening.
3: Travis Kelce has confirmed that he wore a white top hat and the whole gamut to marry Taylor Swift. And I'm sorry, I officially got the ick for this man. A white top hat?
1: You're telling me that wasn't Tay-Tay approved?
3: It must have been. But what are we doing?
2: Did he wear a white one or a black one when he joined her on the Eras tour?
3: He was wearing a black
2: one.
3: Yeah, that's what the photo I'm looking at. He's wearing a black.
1: The tails and the whole thing.
3: I guess a white top hat, guys. This is not Dumb and Dumber. Or is it?
1: That was orange.
3: No, I know. But like, who wears a top hat anymore?
0: I agree. But I have to give Erica credit because you are calling it like you see it. You're not like sticking to like, but you're not defending Travis. You're like, no, that's pretty bad. I agree. That's like really bad, dude.
3: Yeah.
0: You're marrying Taylor. She's a billionaire. Yeah, what are you doing?
3: Like, just look classy. Yeah. Don't put
0: you're
3: a top
0: Mr.
3: hat.
0: You're not Mr. Peanut.
1: As long as we're on the subject, do you think he'll wear it tonight?
3: No.
1: Broncos v. Chiefs.
3: And I'm really hoping Taylor's in the crowd tonight. We get to look at her and
1: do you think she'll
3: be wearing?
1: Everyone's
3: going to be angry.
1: What?
3: I'm having a hard time if I'm rooting for Travis or I'm rooting for the Broncos. What? He's my guy.
2: You just said you had the ick for him.
3: I do, but he's still my guy.
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